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1: All right. Hey, JR with you. And yes, indeed, I want to tell you about my great friends over at the Carpet Barn here in Conway. It is summertime. It's a great time to get things ready for football season, get your house ready for entertaining. And of course, that means new flooring for a lot of folks. 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In fact, that's just even a small part of their business. 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Everything from asking questions like, do you have pets? 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All those different things that can make an impact and make a difference in what type of flooring that you have. 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
4: From the Tri-Arc Weather Center, here's a look at your forecast. We're in the upper 70s and clear for the overnight hours. Hot and humid on Friday. We'll get sunshine, mid-90s on the high. That heat index about 107. Scattered showers and a few thunderstorms on Saturday, with the front moving down from the north. We'll be in the low 90s, and then pretty rainy on Sunday.

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1: Drivers across Arkansas can expect to see more law enforcement officers on the roads beginning July 10th as state and local agencies launch a statewide campaign aimed at reducing speeding-related crashes. The Speeding Slows You Down High Visibility Enforcement Campaign runs from July 10th through July 31st and will increase patrols targeting speeding drivers across the state. Campaign is part of a national traffic safety effort designed to reduce crashes, injuries, and fatalities caused by excessive speed. Marking the school's fifth best result in its history, Harding University's athletic department closed the 25-26 school year ranked 35th out of more than 300 schools in the final NCAA Division II Learfield Director's Cup standings. The Bisons earned 469.75 points across fall, winter, and spring sports. Since entering the standings in 1998, Harding is placed in the top 100 in the rankings 15 times. I'm Rick Walker in the First Community Bank Tri-Arc 24-Hour News Center, where community comes first. 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
2: From the Tri-Arc Weather Center, here's a look at your forecast. We're in the upper 70s and clear for the overnight hours. Hot and humid on Friday. We'll get sunshine, mid-90s on the high. That heat index about 107. Scattered showers and a few thunderstorms on Saturday with the front moving down from the north. We'll be in the low 90s and then pretty rainy on Sunday, about 90. This is staff meteorologist Steve.

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If you've wanted to learn how to crochet, Saturday is your opportunity to do it. Our Savior Lutheran Church at 301 South Pine Street is offering Learn How to Crochet instruction. It is a free event. Supplies are included. It's ages 9 and over, and right and left hand friendly instruction is offered as well. They are in Cabot. That's Saturday at noon. Central Arkansas Collective invites you to join artist Mo Lashbrook for a conversation about her latest body of work, exploring the relationships between plants, pollinators, and the process of making. That's Saturday, 5 to 7 p.m., Central Artists Collective, 1100 Oak Street in Conway. And it's a CMC block party on Saturday, 5 to 8 p.m. at 225 East Robbins in Conway. 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
3: From the Triarch Weather Center, here's a look at your forecast. We're in the upper 70s and clear for the overnight hours. Hot and humid on Friday. We'll get sunshine, mid-90s on the high. That heat index about 107. Scattered showers and a few thunderstorms on Saturday with the front moving down from the north. We'll be in the low 90s and then pretty rainy on Sunday, about 90. This is staff meteorologist Steve.

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5: From the TriArc Weather Center, here's a look at your forecast. We're in the upper 70s and clear for the overnight hours. Hot and humid on Friday. We'll get sunshine, mid-90s on the high. That heat index about 107. Scattered showers and a few thunderstorms on Saturday, with the front moving down from the north. We'll be in the low 90s, and then

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2: The Tri-Arc Weather Center. Here's a look at your forecast. We're in the upper 70s and clear for the overnight hours. Hot and humid on Friday. We'll get sunshine, mid-90s on the high. That heat index about 107. Scattered showers and a few thunderstorms on Saturday with the front moving down from the north. We'll be in the low 90s and then pretty rainy on Sunday.

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1: Well, Conway Corporation's in the process of ongoing sewer system inspections throughout the city, and it's drawing public awareness around non-toxic smoke that might arise from additional smoke testing inspections. This according to a statement from the Conway Fire Department on Thursday. The public utility company's ongoing sewer system inspections started with inspecting manholes earlier in July, while RGM Group, contracted by Conway Corp, are conducting smoke testing inspections in a corridor from Fleming to Robin Street and Center to Parkrider Streets. 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
2: So everything that we give, every box that we give, is pretty personalized to every school. 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
1: It's Jessica Clausen, Executive Director of Central Arkansas's branch of the United Way, talking to our J.R. Runyon. 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
4: From the Triarch Weather Center, here's a look at your forecast. We're in the upper 70s and clear for the overnight hours. Hot and humid on Friday. We'll get sunshine, mid-90s on the high. That heat index about 107. Scattered showers and a few thunderstorms on Saturday, with the front moving down from the north. We'll be in the low 90s, and then pretty rainy on Sunday, about 90. This is Staff Meteorologist Steve.

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2: From the Triarc Weather Center, here's a look at your forecast. We're in the upper 70s and clear for the overnight hours. Hot and humid on Friday. We'll get sunshine, mid-90s on the high. That heat index about 107. Scattered showers and a few thunderstorms on Saturday with the front moving down from the north. We'll be in the low 90s and then pretty rainy on Sunday, about 90. This is staff meteorologist

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4: From the Tri-Arc Weather Center, here's a look at your forecast. We're in the upper 70s and clear for the overnight hours. Hot and humid on Friday. We'll get sunshine, mid-90s on the high. That heat index about 107. Scattered showers and a few thunderstorms on Saturday with the front moving down from the north. We'll be in the low 90s and then pretty rainy on Sunday, about 90. This is staff meteorologist Steve.

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2: From the Tri-Arc Weather Center, here's a look at your forecast. We're in the upper 70s and clear for the overnight hours. Hot and humid on Friday. We'll get sunshine, mid-90s on the high. That heat index about 107. Scattered showers and a few thunderstorms on Saturday with the front moving down from the north. We'll be in the low 90s and then pretty rainy on Sunday, about 90. This is staff meteorologist Steve.

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1: A manager at a Sherwood Mexican restaurant expected to recover after a driver crashed through the front of the business Tuesday afternoon. The crash happened at Casa Mexicana on Keel Avenue. Witnesses told us the driver had accidentally pressed the accelerator instead of the brake, sending the vehicle into the restaurant. A man is facing charges in connection with leaving a gun unattended, which Pulaski County deputies said a child accidentally shot and killed a 7-year-old boy. Michael Deaver was arraigned yesterday and pleaded not guilty and bonded out of custody. According to court documents, Deaver's next court date scheduled for Wednesday, September 2nd, for a clerk review. Starting this week, vouchers available to eligible Central Arkansas residents wanting to obtain an e-bike as part of the Arkansas Tri-Region E-Bike Incentive Program, which will distribute vouchers to qualified residents at least 18 years of age in the Little Rock, North Little Rock, Conway Metropolitan Statistical Area. This is according to a social media post from Metro Plan. You want to find out more, go to ebikear.apptracks.com. 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I'm Rick Walker in the First Community Bank, Triarch 24-Hour News Center, where community comes first. 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

the TriArc Weather Center. Here's a look at your forecast. We're in the upper 70s and clear for the overnight hours. Hot and humid on Friday. We'll get sunshine, mid-90s on the high. That heat index about 107. Scattered showers and a few thunderstorms on Saturday with the front moving down from the north. We'll be in the low 90s and then pretty rainy on Sunday, about 90. This is staff meteorologist Steve.

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It's happening Tuesday, 3:30 to 5 p.m. at Faulkner County Library. Your chance to dig into the garden and sharpen your cooking skills. It's a special summer edition of Taste Test Kitchen. It uses fruits and veggies from their own urban farm project garden. It's also Garden Bingo on Tuesday from 5 to 6 p.m. at the Nixon Library in Jacksonville. You can join in to play Garden Bingo for a chance to win prizes. All ages are welcome. And cardio aerobics. 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
1: All right. Hey, JR with you. And yes, indeed, I want to tell you about my great friends over at the Carpet Barn here in Conway. It is summertime. It's a great time to get things ready for football season, get your house ready for entertaining. And of course, that means new flooring for a lot of folks. So what you need to do is you need to go over and see my friends at the Carpet Barn, Sean, DJ, Craig, Wesley. 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In fact, that's just even a small part of their business. 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Now, at the Carpet Barn, you're going to find individuals over 200 years combined experience in flooring with the knowledge and the know-how that help you make the right decision for your home. Everything from asking questions like, do you have pets? 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All those different things that can make an impact and make a difference in what type of flooring that you have. 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
1: From the TriArc Weather Center, here's a look at your forecast. We're in the upper 70s and clear for the overnight hours. Hot and humid on Friday. We'll get sunshine, mid-90s on the high. That heat index about 107. Scattered showers and a few thunderstorms on Saturday with the front moving down from the north. We'll be in the low 90s and then pretty rainy on Sunday, about 90. This is staff meteorologist

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6: Tri-Arc Weather Center. Here's a look at your forecast. We're in the upper 70s and clear for the overnight hours. Hot and humid on Friday. We'll get sunshine, mid-90s on the high. That heat index about 107. Scattered showers and a few thunderstorms on Saturday with the front moving down from the north. We'll be in the low 90s and then pretty rainy on Sunday, about 90. This is staff meteorologist.

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1: From the Tri-Arc Weather Center, here's a look at your forecast. We're in the upper 70s and clear for the overnight hours. Hot and humid on Friday. We'll get sunshine, mid-90s on the high. That heat index about 107. Scattered showers and a few thunderstorms on Saturday, with the front moving down from the north. We'll be in the low 90s, and then pretty rainy on Sunday.

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1: Well, Conway Corporation's in the process of ongoing sewer system inspections throughout the city, and it's drawing public awareness around non-toxic smoke that might arise from additional smoke testing inspections. This according to a statement from the Conway Fire Department on Thursday. The public utility company's ongoing sewer system inspections started with inspecting manholes earlier in July, while RGM Group, contracted by Conway Corp, are conducting smoke testing inspections in a corridor from Fleming to Robin Street and Center to Parkrider Streets. We have a map of all that up at triarcradio.com. 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
2: So everything that we give, every box that we give, is pretty personalized to every school. 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
1: It's Jessica Clausen, Executive Director of Central Arkansas's branch of the United Way, talking to our J.R. 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
3: From the Tri-Arc Weather Center, here's a look at your forecast. We're in the upper 70s and clear for the overnight hours. Hot and humid on Friday. We'll get sunshine, mid-90s on the high. That heat index about 107. Scattered showers and a few thunderstorms on Saturday, with the front moving down from the north. We'll be in the low 90s, and then pretty rainy on

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It's a summer cross-stitch social. You can bring your project or dig into a new one with other stitchers. It's hot outside, so late refreshments will be served. It's Monday, 5 p.m. in North Little Rock at the Lehman Library. Now, supplies will be available to create an ongoing cross-stitch bookmark project, but attendees are welcome to bring their own supplies to work on other projects. No registration is required, and attendees ages 13 and up are welcome. Everyone is welcome to attend the monthly meetings and learn more about the Disabled American Veterans Auxiliary. You can also learn how to become a member if you aren't already. The next meeting is Monday at 7 p.m. We have details on our page. And Zootopia 2 in Sherwood, Tuesday, 10:30 a.m. at Sanders Library in Sherwood. You can enjoy watching Zootopia 2 while enjoying snacks. Closed captioning will be available as well. If you need more information, you can head to our website, triarcradio.com. 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I'm Jennifer Lipp with your TriArc Community Calendar on My Country Y107.

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3: All right. Hey, JR with you. And yes, indeed, I want to tell you about my great friends over at the Carpet Barn here in Conway. 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And of course, that means new flooring for a lot of folks. 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In fact, that's just even a small part of their business. 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
2: From the Tri-Arc Weather Center, here's a look at your forecast. We're in the upper 70s and clear for the overnight hours. Hot and humid on Friday. We'll get sunshine, mid-90s on the high. That heat index about 107. Scattered showers and a few thunderstorms on Saturday with the front moving down from the north. We'll be in the low 90s and then pretty rainy on Sunday, about 90. This is staff meteorologist

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4: From the Tri-Arc Weather Center, here's a look at your forecast. We're in the upper 70s and clear for the overnight hours. Hot and humid on Friday. We'll get sunshine, mid-90s on the high. That heat index about 107. Scattered showers and a few thunderstorms on Saturday, with the front moving down from the north. We'll be in the low 90s, and then pretty rainy on Sunday, about 90. This is staff meteorologist Steve Hamilton.
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1: A manager at a Sherwood Mexican restaurant expected to recover after a driver crashed through the front of the business Tuesday afternoon. The crash happened at Casa Mexicana on Keel Avenue. Witnesses told us the driver had accidentally pressed the accelerator instead of the brake, sending the vehicle into the restaurant. A man is facing charges in connection with leaving a gun unattended, which Pulaski County deputies said a child accidentally shot and killed a 7-year-old boy. Michael Deaver was arraigned yesterday and pleaded not guilty and bonded out of custody. According to court documents, Deaver's next court date scheduled for Wednesday, September 2nd, for a clerk review. Starting this week, vouchers available to eligible Central Arkansas residents wanting to obtain an e-bike as part of the Arkansas Tri-Region E-Bike Incentive Program, which will distribute vouchers to qualified residents at least 18 years of age in the Little Rock, North Little Rock, Conway Metropolitan Statistical Area. This is according to a social media post from MetroPlan. 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I'm Rick Walker in the First Community Bank, Triarch 24-Hour News Center, where community comes first. 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
2: From the Triarch Weather Center, here's a look at your forecast. We're in the upper 70s and clear for the overnight hours. Hot and humid on Friday. We'll get sunshine, mid-90s on the high. That heat index about 107. Scattered showers and a few thunderstorms on Saturday with the front moving down from the north. We'll be in the low 90s and then pretty rainy on Sunday, about 90. This is staff meteorologist Steve Hamilton.
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0: 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If you've wanted to learn how to crochet, Saturday is your opportunity to do it. Our Savior Lutheran Church at 301 South Pine Street is offering Learn How to Crochet instruction. It is a free event. Supplies are included. It's ages 9 and over, and right and left hand friendly instruction is offered as well. They are in Cabot. That's Saturday at noon. Central Arkansas Collective invites you to join artist Mo Lashbrook for a conversation about her latest body of work, exploring the relationships between plants, pollinators, and the process of making. That's Saturday, 5 to 7 p.m., Central Artist Collective, 1100 Oak Street in Conway. And it's a CMC block party on Saturday, 5 to 8 p.m. at 225 East Robbins in Conway. 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
1: All right. Hey, JR with you. 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
2: The Tri-Arc Weather Center. Here's a look at your forecast. We're in the upper 70s and clear for the overnight hours. Hot and humid on Friday. We'll get sunshine, mid-90s on the high. That heat index about 107. Scattered showers and a few thunderstorms on Saturday with the front moving down from the north. We'll be in the low 90s and then pretty rainy on Sunday, about 90. This is staff meteorologist Steve Hamilton.
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4: From the TriArc Weather Center, here's a look at your forecast. We're in the upper 70s and clear for the overnight hours. Hot and humid on Friday. We'll get sunshine, mid-90s on the high. That heat index about 107. Scattered showers and a few thunderstorms on Saturday, with the front moving down from the north. We'll be in the low 90s, and then pretty rainy on

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1: Rick Carroll from Conway Corps was in with J.R. Runyon this morning for a wide-ranging interview, but mostly they talked about water.
2: Yeah, there is a lot of concern about it. You know, we're not in a great spot right now, and we, of course, had a drought. We didn't get the rain in December that we normally get that normally recharges and refills the lake. So we have seen some good impact from our customers, you know, who have been taking the curtailment to heart and trying to do their part to help preserve the level of our lake. But we really need, you know, 4 to 6 inches. That probably wouldn't fill the lake, but if we could get 4 to 6 inches in just a few days' time, that would get our lake. We'd probably get to a point where out of the curtailment, you know. And so, anyway, but yeah, that's what we're hoping and praying for, and we're doing some things that help. You know, we're not just relying on the lake itself. We're treating water from Cadron Creek. We're purchasing water from community water systems. We have an emergency connection with them. And so that's giving us about 5 million gallons a day that we're not taking from Lake Brewer. So that's helping us get through this difficult time.
1: We'll hear more from that interview the rest of this week and through the weekend with Brett Carroll of Conway Corps. I'm Rick Walker in the First Community Bank Tri-Arc 24-Hour News Center, where community comes first. 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
3: From the Tri-Arc Weather Center, here's a look at your forecast. We're in the upper 70s and clear for the overnight hours. Hot and humid on Friday. We'll get sunshine, mid-90s on the high. That heat index about 107. Scattered showers and a few thunderstorms on Saturday, with the front moving down from the north. We'll be in the low 90s, and then pretty rainy on Sunday.

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It's for ages 12 to 18, and snacks will be provided while supplies last. An adult craft night, that's happening Thursday, 6 p.m. at the Maumelle Library. 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It's another fun craft night. And time for the punch needle. 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That's Thursday, 7 p.m. at the Faulkner County Library. 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
1: From the TriArc Weather Center, here's a look at your forecast. We're in the upper 70s and clear for the overnight hours. Hot and humid on Friday. We'll get sunshine, mid-90s on the high. That heat index about 107. Scattered showers and a few thunderstorms on Saturday, with the front moving down from the north. We'll be in the low 90s, and then pretty rainy on Sunday, about 90. This is staff meteorologist.

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0: Tri-Arc Weather Center. Here's a look at your forecast. We're in the upper 70s and clear for the overnight hours. Hot and humid on Friday. We'll get sunshine, mid-90s on the high. That heat index about 107. Scattered showers and a few thunderstorms on Saturday, with the front moving down from the north. We'll be in the low 90s, and then pretty rainy on Sunday, about 90. This is staff meteorologist Steve Hamilton.
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5: From the Tri-Arc Weather Center, here's a look at your forecast. We're in the upper 70s and clear for the overnight hours. Hot and humid on Friday. We'll get sunshine, mid-90s on the high. That heat index about 107. Scattered showers and a few thunderstorms on Saturday, with the front moving down from the north. We'll be in the low 90s and then pretty

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1: Drivers across Arkansas can expect to see more law enforcement officers on the roads beginning July 10th as state and local agencies launch a statewide campaign aimed at reducing speeding-related crashes. The Speeding Slows You Down High Visibility Enforcement Campaign runs from July 10th through July 31st and will increase patrols targeting speeding drivers across the state. Campaign is part of a national traffic safety effort designed to reduce crashes, injuries, and fatalities caused by excessive speed. Marking the school's fifth best result in its history, Harding University's athletic department closed the 25-26 school year ranked 35th out of more than 300 schools in the final NCAA Division II Learfield Director's Cup standings. The Bisons earned 469.75 points across fall, winter, and spring sports. Since entering the standings in 1998, Harding is placed in the top 100 in the rankings 15 times. I'm Rick Walker in the First Community Bank Triarch 24-Hour News Center, where community comes first. 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
2: From the Triarch Weather Center, here's a look at your forecast. We're in the upper 70s and clear for the overnight hours, hot and humid on Friday. We'll get sunshine, mid-90s on the high, that heat index about 107. Scattered showers and a few thunderstorms.

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This Friday, Zumba. 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It's at 4:30 p.m. And celebrate summer at the Faulkner County Library with food and fun. 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That's Saturday, 11:30 a.m. to 1:30 p.m. It is an event aimed at all ages. 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
1: From the TriArc Weather Center, here's a look at your forecast. We're in the upper 70s and clear for the overnight hours. Hot and humid on Friday. We'll get sunshine, mid-90s on the high. That heat index about 107. Scattered showers and a few thunderstorms on Saturday with the front moving down from the north. We'll be in the low 90s and then pretty rainy on Sunday, about 90. This is staff meteorologist.

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5: From the TriArc Weather Center, here's a look at your forecast. We're in the upper 70s and clear for the overnight hours. Hot and humid on Friday. We'll get sunshine, mid-90s on the high. That heat index about 107. Scattered showers and a few thunderstorms on Saturday, with the front moving down from the north. We'll be in the low 90s and then pretty

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1: Well, Conway Corporation's in the process of ongoing sewer system inspections throughout the city, and it's drawing public awareness around non-toxic smoke that might arise from additional smoke testing inspections. This according to a statement from the Conway Fire Department on Thursday. The public utility company's ongoing sewer system inspections started with inspecting manholes earlier in July, while RGM Group, contracted by Conway Corp, are conducting smoke testing inspections in a corridor from Fleming to Robin Street and Center to Park Rider Streets. 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
2: So everything that we give, every box that we give, is pretty personalized to every school. 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
4: The Tri-Arc Weather Center. Here's a look at your forecast. We're in the upper 70s and clear for the overnight hours. Hot and humid on Friday. We'll get sunshine, mid-90s on the high. That heat index about 107. Scattered showers and a few thunderstorms on Saturday with the front moving down from the north. We'll be in the low 90s and then pretty rainy on Sunday.

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Fresh from the Garden, Taste Test Kitchen, an Unearth a Story summer reading program. It's happening Tuesday, 3:30 to 5 p.m. at Faulkner County Library. Your chance to dig into the garden and sharpen your cooking skills. It's a special summer edition of Taste Test Kitchen. It uses fruits and veggies from their own urban farm project garden. It's also Garden Bingo on Tuesday from 5 to 6 p.m. at the Nixon Library in Jacksonville. You can join in to play Garden Bingo for a chance to win prizes. All ages are welcome. And cardio aerobics. Get fit at the library with guided low-impact workouts with a nostalgic feel. That's happening Tuesday, 5:30 p.m. at the Lehman Library in North Little Rock. 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
1: The Tri-Arc Weather Center. Here's a look at your forecast. We're in the upper 70s and clear for the overnight hours. Hot and humid on Friday. We'll get sunshine, mid-90s on the high. That heat index about 107. Scattered showers and a few thunderstorms on Saturday, with the front moving down from the north. We'll be in the low 90s and then pretty rainy.

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5: From the TriArc Weather Center, here's a look at your forecast. We're in the upper 70s and clear for the overnight hours. Hot and humid on Friday. We'll get sunshine, mid-90s on the high. That heat index about 107. Scattered showers and a few thunderstorms on Saturday with the front moving down from the north. We'll be in the low 90s and then pretty rainy on Sunday, about 90. This is staff meteorologist Steve.

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going fast through the Nurnhardt. Gordon like a dirt road, Daytona in my heart. And we ain't even got to the best part. 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She was smiling and saying, hold me, I'm cold. We made a blanket out of that song. Dressing the radio won't even let me tell you the

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1: A manager at a Sherwood Mexican restaurant expected to recover after a driver crashed through the front of the business Tuesday afternoon. The crash happened at Casa Mexicana on Keel Avenue. Witnesses told us the driver had accidentally pressed the accelerator instead of the brake, sending the vehicle into the restaurant. A man is facing charges in connection with leaving a gun unattended, which Pulaski County deputies said a child accidentally shot and killed a 7-year-old boy. Michael Deaver was arraigned yesterday and pleaded not guilty and bonded out of custody. According to court documents, Deaver's next court date scheduled for Wednesday, September 2nd, for a clerk review. Starting this week, vouchers available to eligible Central Arkansas residents wanting to obtain an e-bike as part of the Arkansas Tri-Region E-Bike Incentive Program, which will distribute vouchers to qualified residents at least 18 years of age in the Little Rock, North Little Rock, Conway Metropolitan Statistical Area. This is according to a social media post from MetroPlan. 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I'm Rick Walker in the First Community Bank, Triarc 24-Hour News Center, where community comes first. 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
2: From the Triarc Weather Center, here's a look at your forecast. We're in the upper 70s and clear for the overnight hours. Hot and humid on Friday. We'll get sunshine, mid-90s on the high. That heat index about 107. Scattered showers and a few thunderstorms on Saturday with the front moving down from the north. We'll be in the low 90s and then pretty rainy on Sunday, about 90. This is staff meteorologist.

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It's a summer cross-stitch social. You can bring your project or dig into a new one with other stitchers. It's hot outside, so light refreshments will be served. It's Monday, 5 p.m. in North Little Rock at the Lehman Library. Now, supplies will be available to create an ongoing cross-stitch bookmark project, but attendees are welcome to bring their own supplies to work on other projects. No registration is required, and attendees ages 13 and up are welcome. Everyone is welcome to attend the monthly meetings and learn more about the Disabled American Veterans Auxiliary. You can also learn how to become a member if you aren't already. The next meeting is Monday at 7 p.m. We have details on our page. And Zootopia 2 in Sherwood, Tuesday, 10:30 a.m. at Sanders Library in Sherwood. You can enjoy watching Zootopia 2 while enjoying snacks. Closed captioning will be available as well. If you need more information, you can head to our website, triarcradio.com. 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
1: From the Tri-Arc Weather Center, here's a look at your forecast. We're in the upper 70s and clear for the overnight hours. Hot and humid on Friday. We'll get sunshine, mid-90s on the high. That heat index about 107. Scattered showers and a few thunderstorms on Saturday, with the front moving down from the north. We'll be in the low 90s, and then pretty rainy on Sunday.

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from the Tri-Arc Weather Center, here's a look at your forecast. We're in the upper 70s and clear for the overnight hours. Hot and humid on Friday. We'll get sunshine, mid-90s on the high. That heat index about 107. Scattered showers and a few thunderstorms on Saturday, with the front moving down from the north. We'll be in the low 90s, and then pretty rainy on Sunday, about 90. This is staff meteorologist.

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5: From the Tri-Arc Weather Center, here's a look at your forecast. We're in the upper 70s and clear for the overnight hours. Hot and humid on Friday. We'll get sunshine, mid-90s on the high. That heat index about 107. Scattered showers and a few thunderstorms

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1: Rick Carroll from Conway Corps was in with J.R. Runyon this morning for a wide-ranging interview, but mostly they talked about water.
2: Yeah, there is a lot of concern about it. You know, we're not in a great spot right now, and we, of course, had a drought. We didn't get the rain in December that we normally get that normally recharges and refills the lake. So we have seen some good impact from our customers, you know, who have been taking the curtailment to heart and trying to do their part to help preserve the level of our lake. But we really need, you know, 4 to 6 inches. That probably wouldn't fill the lake, but if we could get 4 to 6 inches in just a few days' time, that would get our lake. We'd probably get to a point where we're out of the curtailment, you know. And so,
3: right.
2: Anyway, but yeah, that's what we're hoping and praying for, but we're doing some things that help. You know, we're not just relying on the lake itself. We're treating water from Cadron Creek. We're purchasing water from Community Water Systems. We have an emergency connection with them. And so that's given us about 5 million gallons a day that we're not taking from Lake Brewer. So that's helping us get through this difficult time.
1: We'll hear more from that interview the rest of this week and through the weekend with Brett Carroll of Conway Corps. I'm Rick Walker in the First Community Bank Triarch 24-Hour News Center, where community comes first. 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
4: From the Triarch Weather Center, here's a look at your forecast. We're in the upper 70s and clear for the overnight hours, hot and humid on Friday. We'll get sunshine, mid-90s on the high, that heat index about 107. Scattered showers and a few thunderstorms on Saturday, with the front moving down from the north, we'll be in the low 90s, and then pretty rainy on Sunday.

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If you've wanted to learn how to crochet, Saturday is your opportunity to do it. 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It is a free event. Supplies are included. It's ages 9 and over, and right and left hand friendly instruction is offered as well. They are in Cabot. That's Saturday at noon. Central Arkansas Collective invites you to join artist Mo Lashbrook for a conversation about her latest body of work, exploring the relationships between plants, pollinators, and the process of making. That's Saturday, 5 to 7 p.m., Central Artist Collective, 1100 Oak Street in Conway. And it's a CMC block party on Saturday, 5 to 8 p.m. at 225 East Robbins in Conway. 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
2: The Tri-Arc Weather Center. Here's a look at your forecast. We're in the upper 70s and clear for the overnight hours. Hot and humid on Friday. We'll get sunshine, mid-90s on the high. That heat index about 107. Scattered showers and a few thunderstorms on Saturday with the front moving down from the north. We'll be in the low 90s and then pretty rainy on Sunday, about 90. This is staff meteorologist Steve

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2: Everybody's got a problem, so do I. But we ain't gonna solve them on a Saturday night. I just put a paycheck in the bank.

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he said, Lord, what you need, boys? 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
5: The TriArc Weather Center. Here's a look at your forecast. We're in the upper 70s and clear for the overnight hours. Hot and humid on Friday. We'll get sunshine, mid-90s on the high. That heat index about 107. Scattered showers and a few thunderstorms on Saturday with the front moving down from the north. We'll be in the low 90s and then pretty rainy on Sunday, about 90. This is staff meteorologist Steve

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0: Hello, it's Christina the Culture Queen, bringing you everything you need to know to be in the know and be entertained. 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D&D's Dungeons & Dragons Live will be at Birdie's Cabaret in the Argenta District in North Little Rock starting at 7 p.m. Step into the world of D&D's, Arkansas's only live-play Dungeons & Dragons show starring comedians, chaos, and a whole lot of questionable decision-making. You don't need to know the story, you don't need to know the lore, you don't even need to know the rules. All you have to do is show up and have a good time. Go to birdiescabaret.com for tickets. What could possibly go wrong when a baker is asked to make a wedding cake? Quite a lot, actually. Get your tickets to The Cake at Argenta Contemporary Theater in North Little Rock. 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On Saturday from 2 to 5, you can see The Globe Theater's The Taming of the Shrew at Arkansas Museum of Fine Arts in Little Rock. 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Hope you have a wonderful weekend. If you have entertainment options you'd like for us to share about, send me an email at ChristinaTheCultureQueen@gmail.com. I'm Christina the Culture Queen, bringing you everything you need to know to be in the know and be entertained.
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0: 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This is 24/7 news coverage with Rick Walker.
1: Drivers across Arkansas can expect to see more law enforcement officers on the roads beginning July 10th as state and local agencies launch a statewide campaign aimed at reducing speeding-related crashes. The Speeding Slows You Down High Visibility Enforcement Campaign runs from July 10th through July 31st and will increase patrols targeting speeding drivers across the state. Campaign is part of a national traffic safety effort designed to reduce crashes, injuries, and fatalities caused by excessive speed. Marking the school's fifth best result in its history, Harding University's athletic department closed the 25-26 school year ranked 35th out of more than 300 schools in the final NCAA Division II Learfield Directors' Cup standings. The Bisons earned 469.75 points across fall, winter, and spring sports. Since entering the standings in 1998, Harding is placed in the top 100 in the rankings 15 times. I'm Rick Walker in the First Community Bank Triarch 24-Hour News Center, where community comes first. 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
3: From the Triarch Weather Center, here's a look at your forecast. We're in the upper 70s and clear for the overnight hours, hot and humid on Friday. We'll get sunshine, mid-90s on the high, that heat index about 107. Scattered showers and a few thunderstorms on Saturday with the front moving down from the north will be in the low 90s and then pretty rainy on Sunday, about 90. This is staff meteorologist Steve.

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0: 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Thursday, 4 p.m., you can join the library in Cabot for their teen movie showing. It's Shark Week edition. Shark Tale is the movie showing. It's for ages 12 to 18, and snacks will be provided while supplies last. An adult craft night, that's happening Thursday, 6 p.m. at the Maumelle Library. Adult craft night is after hours. It's another fun craft night. And time for the punch needle. Get out all of your frustrations while creating an adorable craft. Registration is required. They ask that you please stop by or call the library to sign up. And a writing group for adults. That's Thursday, 7 p.m. at the Faulkner County Library. 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You can join a group of local authors to work on your in-process pieces and workshop with fellow writers. That's Thursday at the Faulkner County Library, 7 p.m. If you need more details, head to the website, triarcradio.com. 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
1: From the TriArc Weather Center, here is a look at your forecast. Clear and warm this morning. Going to be sunny, hot, and humid today with a high 96. Heat index at 105 to 110. Clear overnight, low 78. And a few showers or a thunderstorm during the day on Saturday with a high 93. More widespread rain Saturday night into Sunday. Our high temperature near 90. I'm staff meteorologist Dan Holliday.

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4: From the TriArc Weather Center, here is a look at your forecast. Clear and warm this morning. Going to be sunny, hot, and humid today with a high 96. Heat index at 105 to 110. Clear overnight, low 78. And a few showers or a thunderstorm during the day on Saturday with a high 93. More widespread rain Saturday night into Sunday. Our high temperature near 90. I'm staff meteorologist Dan Holliday.
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0: Christina the Culture Queen, bringing you everything you need to know to be in the know and be entertained. 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I'm Christina Munoz-Madsen, and I've got you covered. 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At St. Joseph Catholic Church in Conway, they're back! Who doesn't love a good comedy, music, and a bunch of nuns? 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D&D's Dungeons & Dragons Live will be at Birdie's Cabaret in the Argenta District in North Little Rock starting at 7 p.m. Step into the world of D&D's, Arkansas's only live play Dungeons & Dragons show starring comedians, chaos, and a whole lot of questionable decision-making. 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What could possibly go wrong when a baker is asked to make a wedding cake? 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On Saturday from 2 to 5, you can see The Globe Theater's The Taming of the Shrew at Arkansas Museum of Fine Arts in Little Rock. 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I'm Christina the Culture Queen, bringing you everything you need to know to be in the know and be entertained.
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Lauren, Elena, now, and Chase Matthew, Friday morning right here with all my exes gathered around the radio. Yeah, it's a big party, you know?

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2: 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Okay, so it's summertime. That means you still got time to get your house ready for football season. I mean, all of our ears and attention now, once we got past the 4th of July, all turns to football season, right? 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They not just have carpet. 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
6: From the TriArc Weather Center, here is a look at your forecast. Clear and warm this morning. Going to be sunny, hot, and humid today with a high 96. Heat index at 105 to 110. Clear overnight till 78. Had a few showers or a thunderstorm during the day on Saturday with a high 93. More widespread rain Saturday night into Sunday. Our high temperature near 90. I'm Staff Meteorologist Dan Holliday.

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1: Well, Conway Corporation's in the process of ongoing sewer system inspections throughout the city, and it's drawing public awareness around non-toxic smoke that might arise from additional smoke testing inspections. This according to a statement from the Conway Fire Department on Thursday. The public utility company's ongoing sewer system inspections started with inspecting manholes earlier in July, while RGN Group, contracted by Conway Corp, are conducting smoke testing inspections in a corridor from Fleming to Robin Street and Center to Park Rider Streets. We have a map of all that up at triarchradio.com. 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
2: So everything that we give, every box that we give, is pretty personalized to every school. 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
1: It's Jessica Clausen, Executive Director of Central Arkansas's branch of the United Way, talking to our J.R. 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
7: From the Triarch Weather Center, here is a look at your forecast. Clear and warm this morning. Going to be sunny, hot, and humid today with a high 96. Heat index at 105 to 110. Clear overnight, low 78. Had a few showers or a thunderstorm during the day on Saturday with a high 93. More widespread rain Saturday night into Sunday. Our high temperature near 90. I'm Staff Meteorologist Dan Holliday.

Today's best country is my country, Y107, as we carry on and into the workday we go. It's Kenny Chesney, his latest right here on my country, Y107. Good morning.

0: 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One of the most important things we do here at the station is bring you local news. 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That's why I'm so proud to tell you that our news division was recently voted Best Local News at the Arkansas Broadcast Excellence Awards. 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
1: 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Welcome to Friday morning. Get ready to kick things off at Big Bad Breakfast for our Football Friday preview show. That's right. We're going to be previewing our football season and getting ready for some football here in My Country. Right now, Megan Maroney, Beautiful Things on a Friday morning. 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

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That's happening Friday, 2:30 p.m. at the Faulkner County Library. 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

0: It's almost time. Hey, this is JR. Excited to let you know that with high school football, UCA football, Hendricks football, and of course the Arkansas Razorbacks all back in preparation for another season on the gridiron, we here at the TriArc Radio Group are preparing as well. It all starts with our weekly Football Friday preview show, which kicks off July 17th on the campus of the University of Central Arkansas, as the UCA Bears prepare for their inaugural season in the United Athletic Conference. Coach Nathan Brown will join the crew to highlight the Bears' 2026 roster and season. After that, we hit the road each Friday morning through Zero Week, August 28th, getting to know all the teams, coaches, and players that will be bringing Friday Night Lights alive here in Central Arkansas. The season starts with Conway playing host to a new foe, Capital High School out of Jefferson City, Missouri, on Cat Country 98.9 and 92.5. While the Greenbrier Panthers will start their schedule at home against Hot Springs on My Country Y107. This year, we are proud to bring the Searcy Lions to the airwaves on Big 92.7, and they will start their season on the road at Batesville. As far as the Eagles are concerned, Conway Christian will host Bigelow in their first game of the year. The Mayflower Eagles will host BB, while the Bologna Eagles will be flying on the road to Nettleton. Be sure to join Matt Wilcox, Eric King, and I Friday mornings at 7 o'clock for the Big Bad Breakfast in downtown Conway Football Friday Preview Show live right here. That's a look at the Chris Crane Hyundai Sports Update on the TriArc Sports Network.
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0: From the TriArc Weather Center, here is a look at your forecast. Clear and warm this morning. Going to be sunny, hot, and humid today with a high 96. Heat index at 105 to 110. Clear overnight till low 78. And a few showers or a thunderstorm during the day on Saturday with a high 93. More widespread rain Saturday night into Sunday. Our high temperature near 90. I'm staff meteorologist Dan Holliday.
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3: From the Triarch Weather Center, here is a look at your forecast. Clear and warm this morning. Going to be sunny, hot, and humid today with a high 96. Heat index at 105 to 110. Clear overnight till 78. Had a few showers or a thunderstorm during the day on Saturday with a high 93. More widespread rain Saturday night into Sunday. Our high temperature near 90. I'm staff meteorologist Dan Holliday.
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0: And good morning and welcome back here to another morning of football and more. Yes, I mentioned that word, that eight-letter word that we've are always ready to talk about, but it's not always season four. But right now it is definitely into the season four. Welcome to the preview show, as we're going to be previewing here this morning the schools and the programs that we're going to be highlighting throughout the season. And we look forward to what's going to be a great season. Now, beginning a week from today, guys, we will be at UCA for the for our preview show. And then 2 weeks from today, the plan that all these aren't totally nailed down specifically yet, but this is the way it looks like. We'll be at Conway Christian, followed up by Mayflower, followed up by Searcy, followed up by Greenbrier, and then following up there with Conway, and then back here for the Football Friday preview show, week zero, which I still have a hard time saying week zero. But, you know, for the last several years, there's been a lot of consistency between the schools that we cover and the and where the programs are. There's been new faces and there's been this and that. This year, things look incredibly different.
1: Yeah, for sure. I mean, you go back even to back when Donovan played at Conway, and you know, you had a three-year starter and quarterback there, and then you had Enoch that was a three-year starter at running back for Greenbrier. And there's, like you said, there just been some consistent faces and some consistency throughout these programs. But this year, it's like, who's that guy?
0: Who they play?
1: Yeah, everybody's new. We're in a new conference in Greenbrier, and so just a lot of changes this year. But it'll be good changes. It'll be fun. It'll be exciting to face some new opponents. And so just can't wait for football season to get here.
2: Yeah, football, I mean, it's one of those situations everybody's looking forward to. And when you listen to a lot of people talk, that's what they're asking about is, you know, how do they look? How are things going? And with a lot of 7-on-7 and team camps going on right now, it's just crazy. I mean, it's I know Greenbrier and Conway both played in that 7-on-7 at Harding yesterday. And, I mean, that, I think Conway's first game at Harding yesterday was at 9, and then I heard their last game was at 5. I mean, that's a lot of 7, especially as hot as it was.
1: Yeah, yesterday. No kidding.
2: So, but I think a lot of positives are coming out of it. I think I saw the kids as they were getting on the bus. They even though it was going to be hot, they seemed eager. Now, I don't know too much about those guys that got left behind because they were pushing plates. So, I don't know if they wanted to go or not. But it was one of those situations to where you just don't think about football in July. And it's kind of like Christmas in July. You don't think about it. But then all of a sudden it hits you before you know it. Hey, we're kicking off.
0: Mm-hmm. Well, you got that. It always happens July 4th. And then you come back to work and everything else. And then you start hearing about like stuff the bus for, you know, for United Way and school supply this and tax-free Saturday and Sunday are coming up, you know, August 6th and 7th, and you've got this and you've got that. Oh, and then you've got those team camps and 7-on-7s that the kids are back in. And here's the crazy thing too, and I was looking at this yesterday, not only is football, but volleyball actually has, I want to say, at least two matches for Conway before the first football game. Yeah. But then August 2nd starts golf and tennis. Yeah. So you've got golf, tennis, volleyball, and football all going in August. And all of a sudden, you look around and I always tell people who aren't, you know, as familiar or somewhat new to Conway, Conway in June is a ghost town. Okay? Yeah. I mean, especially when dead week hits, because you've got those parents who are like, okay, we can't take a vacation until Johnny's done with football, or until Sally's done with volleyball. We can't take our vacation. There's that 2 weeks. And then, boy, that 2 weeks, they're gone. But then you also have that transition of colleges are gone, you know, and it's just like June in Conway is a ghost town. Yeah. Well, then it starts to pick back up, you know, and even traffic on Oak Street, you know, having our offices on Oak Street, you can say, all right, well, you know, summer's taking a different gear here. But it's exciting because, again, there's so many kids with so many more opportunities. And you know, I've been watching some of the, you know, the basketball players from around the area that are playing in different AAU or / team camps travel team is the word I was looking for. And, I mean, there's just so much going on for the kids, and which is exciting. but football still dominates.
1: Absolutely. Absolutely. And, you know, I look back, you know, my summer times when I was a kid, and we didn't have all this stuff. I mean, you just didn't. You had a break, an actual break. And now it seems like every sport is year-round, whether that's good or bad. I could argue either way. But, yeah, these kids are busy throughout the summer, and traveling, practicing, going to, you know, lessons or whatever it is, trying to hone their craft. And then when school hits, everybody's back to the regular routine.
0: Well, and you know, you're talking about the kids that, you know, having to push plates and long days and stuff yesterday. I remember the 10 o'clock and 3 o'clock.
2: 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You ain't the only
0: one. Two-a-days in August.
2: You ain't the only one.
0: That was brutal, I mean, you had 2 hours in the morning, you had 2 hours in the afternoon, and it wasn't, hey, let's do it in the cool of the day.
2: Yeah. Drinking out of a water hose or PVC pipe.
0: Yeah. Oh, yeah.
2: We didn't worry about
0: big water troughs.
2: Telling you, you didn't wear gloves. You didn't have, I mean, it was like you just roll out there and go get them.
0: So. Well, of course, we didn't even have Gatorade yet. I mean, you know, when I was out there doing, it was brutal. You know, so you mentioned something about there people soft, you know. It's like, hey, these kids have got a lot better than what we had when we were out there.
2: But, yeah, it's crazy. It's, I go back and I look at, you know, even some of the other sports, like baseball, blows my mind, and I love the game, and in all aspects, all age groups. But when you go, hey, what are y'all doing this weekend? Oh, we're going to Oklahoma City to play in the World Series, or we're going to Mobile to play in this and that, and I'm like going, we went to Plumerville. You know where that's at? We went to Center Ridge. Yeah. We went to Guy, and we had battles.
1: Yes.
2: And then we would come back. There is no way in the world that the Reverend Galen King would let me be gone all weekend and go to Oklahoma City or wherever. But I mean, it's just crazy how they the money that is sunk into all these programs. And it's not just baseball, it's volleyball, sure. and you know, it's basketball, it's all that. But now you don't see a lot of football teams going to all these places. but it is crazy, and it's a nonstop. It's just a nonstop endeavor, I think.
0: Well, and with that nonstop, changes are nonstop too. I mean, you start looking. Let's go ahead and start talking about some of the things that are going to be happening up ahead this season. I'm going to do things in kind of reverse order. Okay, normally, you know, we start at the small schools and go up. Today, I want to kind of go from the top, if you will, because the Arkansas Razorbacks are such a part of the community and the state, and you know, that football program does have such a overall allure and a pull for everybody.
1: I mean, they're basically our professional team.
2: They are.
0: Well, especially now. Yeah. With the money involved, especially now.
1: That's exactly right.
0: You know, they're colleges. This is crazy. There are numerous colleges out there with a payroll, let's just call it what it is, that surpasses what NFL teams had even as recent as 20 years ago.
1: Yeah, it really is. It's nuts. The money and just the direction that the college sports have taken, it's pretty disgusting, honestly.
2: It really is. It's sickening.
1: But we'll still watch it, you know. That's the bad thing.
2: It's like gas. It doesn't matter how high it gets, we're still going to get it.
0: We're still going to buy it. So let's start up on the hill. And it's going to be obviously a new season. And with that, a lot of changes with a new head coach, with unfamiliar faces in the backfield and in the secondary. Let's just start with the coaching aspect of it, and Ryan Silverfield coming in. What are your impressions? What are you hearing? What do you see? And what are some of those expectations as far as what this season is going to bring for the Hogs?
2: Well, you know, one thing I did hear is Bruce James, he was not negative at all about it. That shocked me. Because that guy, I'm looking for the sky to fall anytime you listen to him talk, but really he was positive, upbeat. I think some of the other things that you've read and heard is that, you know, it's just a probably going to be totally a different culture. Mm-hmm. I think the culture is going to be team and winning at some point. or at least play all four quarters, because there's a lot of times the Hogs in several seasons in the past, you didn't want them for two or three quarters.
0: Yeah.
2: But then that last
0: Well, even last year, yeah. I mean, you know, all you had to do is go to the Ole Miss game, mm-hmm. and go to, several of those games that basically cost Pittman his job.
2: Yeah.
0: It wasn't. We feared the Hogs for four quarters, no matter how good they came out on the field.
2: Yeah, and I do think that, some of the moving around. Now, I did see something where the wide receiver room's a little – it's going to be a lot different, of course, but they've got a lot of good players. Mm-hmm. They don't have one that's just going to stand out. They've got a lot of great ones. Now, Crutchfield's going to be there. The kid from Bentonville's back, mm-hmm. C.J. Brown. But then there's a lot you get to transfer in from Boise State. I think you got one in from New Mexico State. So you got a lot of those folks that had 300-400 yards last year and a couple touchdowns. You had, well, I think the guy from NC State might have been hurt all year, but the year before he, started every game and had 600 or 700 yards and touchdowns. So it's going to be interesting to see how they move it around, how they play. Defense, to me, more than anything, is really going to be interesting. I really would like to see how all that pans out and, all the different things that they do.
0: Well, especially going to that playing four quarters, mm-hmm. Finishing.
2: Yeah.
0: That was where Arkansas, the offense has not really been, while there's been a lot of questions around this, the offense is not what, if you will, let the team down mm-hmm. so much over the last couple of seasons. It's been, finishing games from the defensive end.
2: Right. Well, and another thing real quick, though, is I want to see how they do on special teams.
1: Yeah.
2: That's been something that they've really struggled with. And I know Fountain, he's well-respected in what he does and stuff, but – and that's a lot of times we failed in that area big time. So I'd like to see how they bring a new wrinkle to that.
0: Well, I think the special teams has been a question mark ever since that punt return.
1: North Texas.
0: Yeah. I think that sticks in Razorback minds as much as that foul ball.
2: Telling you, that is on every replay of every – oh, it's miserable.
1: Yeah, it is. Well, I'm excited. Silverfield has done everything right to this point. He said all the right things. His energy is always high. One thing I'm excited about, I think I heard they brought in 60-something kids from the transfer portal, which just – it blows my mind to think that many new players on this team. But, we've been – Arkansas has been really close over the last 10 years. I mean, mm-hmm. you go back 10 years, and there's been how many one-score ball games that we've been on the wrong side of. And so, as bad as it's been and as down as Razorback fans have been, we're just that close. And if he can just get us over the hump to win those one-score ball games, even if he wins 6 this year, I think that's a huge victory mm-hmm. for him. Mm-hmm. And so
0: especially look at the schedule.
1: One thing I am excited about and hopeful for is his teams don't turn the ball over very, very often. I think Memphis led their conference the years that he was there in turnover margin, not only not turning it over, but getting some takeaways. Mm-hmm. And so if we can do that, that changes the game for Arkansas. I mean, you talk about a one-score game and a couple of turnovers could swing the thing our way. And so I'm very hopeful. I think defense has got to be better. Mm-hmm. I don't know how it could be much worse.
2: Ooh, easy.
1: But the biggest question mark I've got is the quarterback.
2: Yeah.
1: And, he's unproven. And you know as well as I do in this game, it's quarterback or bust. Yeah. And so lots riding on KJ Jackson's shoulders this year.
0: Well, and you go back to that, all this new blood, mm-hmm. Gelling. I mean, there's not a lot of time to gel before the Georgia game.
2: It wouldn't matter if that was a ninth game.
0: Well, that's true, but therein lies the rub. It's like, okay, we got this much time to get ready for this.
1: Yeah.
2: I think Utah's going to be the game. That's going to be, I'm not saying it's going to tell our season, but I do think it's going to be that game. One thing I do like about it, if you saw that team come out last year when the Hogs played Memphis, they came out fired up. Mm-hmm. They came out excited. We haven't seen a whole lot of that from the Razorbacks lately. And, if you're a Razorback and you're fixed play, Georgia or Tennessee or Texas. Get a little fire in you.
1: Yeah.
2: Get some fire in you. And, I mean, I think that was something that was lacking is a little bit of that. And I get it. That don't win ball games, but it gives you a little confidence out there, and it makes that other team think, oof, these guys, they're coming out ready to play.
0: Well, you got to come out and at least get the attention of the other team that you're there to play.
1: Yeah.
0: I mean, that you're not just oh, that's who we're playing today? Oh, okay. You know, I mean, there's got to be the, oh, crap.
1: Go back to a quote from Remember the Titans, attitude reflects leadership.
0: Leadership, yeah.
1: And so I think, you know, Sam was a very mellow guy and kind of laid back, and I think that's kind of how the team came out. So,
0: well, that'll be interesting the first time they come out and, you know, to see what type of, I mean, I'm not, I can't say, oh, I remember Silverfield on the sideline.
1: Yeah,
0: I don't, you know, so I don't know what to expect from that aspect. But that also comes back, while it reflects your head coach, also your assistant coaches. Mm-hmm. And so, you know, again, we come back to that. The big word for me in this football season for everybody is new.
1: Yeah.
0: Because there's so much new there that we don't know. It's hard to say, well, I know this guy's going to be the dog. Mm-hmm. You know, I know this coach right here, he's going to be all over them because we've seen it. Or, you know, and there's just not as much of that as what we have seen in the past. And so I think that's what makes this football season exciting is there's no room for any complacency about anything, because everybody from Conway Christian with a new head coach to the Arkansas Razorbacks with a new head coach, there's a lot of new. Mm-hmm. And then, of course, with the transfer portal and everything, I mean, you look at UCA, I think, what was it, 47 people that UCA brought in out of the transfer portal? I mean, you know, those kind of numbers and things, they, in one way, it's tough because it's hard to build familiarity, and boy, I can't wait to see Johnny play again this year.
1: Yeah.
0: I can't wait to see. Now, there's some of that, certainly, and we'll switch over to UCA here in a minute, but with Donovan coming in, for local fans to be able to say, okay, hey, I remember when he played, you know, but just that new and fresh, and hopefully for Razorback fans, that's the impetus to get excited about football again. You know, and not just, yeah, I follow the team, but I'm excited about following the team.
2: Hey, we're Razorback fans, so we're going to be excited. I mean, again, it's one of those situations people say, oh, we're going to quit filling the stands and not buy tickets. I don't think that's going to be an issue. Yeah. I think that's going to happen. They're going to keep that. It's just people have a platform now, and they like to do a little griping and fussing and feuding. But at the end of the day, everybody's eager to see how that next snap's going to be. And I think that's just the nature of the beast.
1: And as Razorback fans, and not just Razorback fans, about any kind of fan, we're so fickle.
2: We are.
1: We go from in July or even June, it's like, we may win two or three ball games. And then July is like, well, we might get four or five. And then gets closer to the season, I think we're going to win eight ball games.
0: I think we're going to be in the SEC championship.
1: I don't sip on the Kool-Aid too much. I down it. So I shotgun the Kool-Aid. And then after that first game, it's like, we might not win a ball game this year.
0: Exactly.
2: Our secondary is terrible.
0: I'm glad we got that game under our belt. But otherwise, man, we're going to be bad for the rest of the way.
2: We gave up two touchdowns against somebody, and we're terrible.
0: Well, you know, I will say I thought it was interesting that I have seen, to kind of go back to the Conway connection, you know, Ted Lockett has been acknowledged that he's going to be an influence and that he's going to see some playing time. Now, you know, where that may be, but I thought that was, you know, kind of cool.
1: Yeah.
0: From the standpoint of seeing, you know, somebody who played here and we kind of got to know in a variety of ways, you know, to see them out there. But I think the number one thing that I think that Silverfield has done, before we take our break and come back and talk about other things, because we can talk all morning about Arkansas, but the number one thing that I think that has impressed me is the way that he has gone after Arkansas people, Arkansas kids, because that you talk about that community connection and that, you know, that getting people excited about something. To me, that I think was the first thing I went, okay, this guy might have the right, you know, right prescription for what's ailing.
1: Yeah.
0: You know, because I think to me that was the that was the first sign early on, and that was early on.
1: Mm-hmm.
0: I mean, he hadn't changed the paint in the office on his walls. I mean, he hadn't moved into the house. Yeah. He hadn't done anything, and he was out there and getting talented Arkansas kids, highly respected Arkansas kids, to be a part of the program. And I think that in and of itself lends that building connection with Arkansas, as far as the state and as far as fans.
1: You go back to Houston Nutt or even Petrino, the successful years he had, and that was the key piece to those teams, is they had really good Arkansas-bred players.
0: Yep.
1: And, we don't produce a ton of them. I mean, let's just call it like it is.
0: Yeah.
1: I mean, we're a small state, and the number of 4 and 5 stars that come out of here are very small. But when we do, we've got to retain them.
0: Yeah.
1: And, those kids are just going to play that much harder for their home state. It's just a proven fact.
3: And they might play in a different role up there, but an athlete's an athlete. Mm-hmm. And I think once they get up in that environment up there, if they really want to play, if they've got the heart to play, and that coach or that staff sees something in them, I think – you're right. I mean, you got to keep those guys. But that team, I mean, you had Joey Adams. I mean, what more? Hunter Henry. I mean, come on now.
1: Yeah.
3: And we've always seemed to have a Arkansas quarterback.
1: Yeah.
0: Yeah.
1: Yeah.
3: That's what's crazy.
1: Yeah.
3: We are a small state, and we don't, but we've always had a very successful Arkansas quarterback.
1: Yeah.
0: And that, I think, has been the key to the seasons that you look back and go, look what we did that year.
1: Right.
0: Is there's been that Arkansas quarterback that everybody gravitated to, and that raised the level of play on the team,
3: except for Brashears. I thought this is gonna be the next Joe Montana rolling in here from Clarksville, Arkansas.
1: Didn't work out.
0: Well, when we come back, we'll talk about the rest of the changes and things that are going to be coming up. We've got teams that are in new conferences, teams that will be facing new opponents, in addition to the personnel that's on the roster for these teams as we continue. It is our Football Friday preview show right here from Big Bad Breakfast in downtown Conway. Come down and get your pancakes and get your sausage and your eggs and bacon on and kick off your day right here in downtown Conway. Big Bad Breakfast and the Football Friday preview show.
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0: All right, welcome back here to Big Bad Breakfast here on this Friday morning with our Football Friday preview show here this morning. A week from today, we'll be headed over to UCA and... Again, to go back to that word, new. I mean, you talk about a new backfield, a new secondary.
1: New quarterback.
0: I mean, look at all the things. And then, as I mentioned earlier, I think the number that sticks in my mind was 47 new kids out of that. And then, you know, we think about who we know from local area that's going to be a part of that team. And, I mean, you got Enoch there. You've got Trey Harris there. You got Manny there. You've got this kid named Donovan Amalo there.
2: Big Joe's there. I tell you who else is there. Talked to him yesterday. Carter Crow.
0: Okay, that's right.
2: Yeah.
0: Now, let's take just a moment to talk about that, because he's a kid who you just can't not watch. I mean, his engine is always on go. And, I mean, whether it was on the baseball field or on the football field, you just expected him to be in the middle of everything.
2: Yeah, I love that kid. And it's one of those situations. He's like a Donovan. He's such a great kid. And just love him to death. And I told him yesterday when I saw him, I said, hey, listen, we're still hearing your name in the field house. It's got to stop at some point. And he started laughing. I said, Coach James said the other day that, you need to look how Carter Crow grew. He grew up, da-da-da-da-da. You know, he went all this, which he should, because Carter Crow is. He is a perfect example. He goes, if I look like Carter Crow, I'd walk around with my shirt off. And I went, no, wait a minute. Me and you don't need to be walking around with our shirts off. He goes, well, if I look like her. And that just tells you the hard work that he put in. Mm-hmm. Again, he's that type of kid. You didn't see his name all over. All over these recruiting manuals and catalogs and Hootons and all that stuff. You know, 5 stars, 6 stars, whatever, how many stars they give you nowadays. But I promise you, he will get on the field in his college career at UCA. I promise you, that's just the kind of kid he is. Yeah.
0: Well, and you look back, though, while he wasn't on all those lists, I guarantee every coach that had to go up against Conway last year had somebody going, watch Carter Crow.
2: Oh, yeah, he's on the radar,
0: the coaches, whether he was.
2: He's on that scouting for him, I promise you, in football. So, he's top-notch.
0: Yeah, so next week, again, we'll be talking with Nathan Brown in a new conference for UCA. Bring some, it's interesting because of the, some of these schools play football, some of them don't, It's like they're in the conference with Little Rock, but they don't play football. But they'll be playing them in basketball and everything else. But I'm excited about, if you will, fresh start, new opportunity, and I think a vision that, the last few years there's been a lot of questions about when it comes to the conference play. Where are we going to play? Who are we going to play? What's going to be the, it was hard to build rivalries because you didn't know which, there are all those things that didn't come into play. And now you come back and you've got a schedule that's very friendly to building a long-term relationship with teams.
1: Yeah, absolutely. And I think, now that they're kind of getting settled into this conference, or I say settle in, it's their first year, but they know where they're going. They know the direction they're going. I think that just takes a lot of stress off the coaches and the ADs and all the people involved in the program. But, I'm excited about Coach Brown's and the energy he's going to go into this season with. I think when you've got a kid like Donovan pulling the trigger back there, he's just a winner. And y'all saw it at Conway. I mean, you've got to have that in the guy that's taking the snaps. Yes. If you don't, it's just hard to be successful. And Donovan's is such a good kid and such a leader that I think he's going to pull those guys up with him. And I'm just excited about this year for Coach Brown and that team.
10: Well, you look at this schedule. You've got UT Martin, Western Florida, Central Oklahoma, a school that you're familiar with there.
1: Yeah.
10: Then Southeast Missouri State, a big trip to Florida State.
1: Oh, wow.
10: That will be a challenge. That'll be awesome. But that'll be awesome. But then Abilene Christian, Tarleton State, UTRGV.
1: Rio Grande Valley.
10: Yeah. The North Alabama, West Georgia, Eastern Kentucky, and then wrap up the season with Austin Peay. So there is still some familiarity as some of the teams that they have played in over here. But now you really got that conference kind of really lined up, and you can kind of go, okay, we'll start to build something.
1: Yeah.
2: Well, and I think, too, if you go back and look at that Florida State game, I mean, that's going to be – you got Nathan Brown and played for UCA. Yeah. Head coach at Norvell.
10: Norvell,
2: yeah. You got those two guys that are going to battle it out there.
1: Cool.
2: And I promise you, Nathan will not – he'll want to play them. I mean, and that's just him. He don't want to walk out of there just saying, hey, we got a little money to come down here to play a game.
1: No.
2: I will say this. Coach Brown had made the statement the other day about Enoch. And he goes, you know, we talk about all these transfer portal players that we're getting in. He goes, you know, we lost – Chambers, I think Chambers went to Central Florida maybe. And so he said, you know, you look at all this, he said, in this day and time to talk about a high school kid as a freshman with all the moving parts, and he goes, that tells you what we think about him. He came in looking like he's ready to play, acting like he's ready to play, and just, I think, that guy,
1: he's special.
2: I think he's like the Donnie part. He's got it. Both great kids.
1: Yeah.
2: But they're not talkers.
1: Right.
2: They're very, I mean, they'll talk to you and stuff. Don't get me wrong. But they're just, they let it do the talking. And
1: And Enoch's one of those kids, you know, just having the pleasure of being around him the last 3 or 4 years is just, he's such a humble kid. But his resolve, like, when you talk to him, he's one of those kids, like, so what are you going to do when you go to college? I'm playing football.
2: Mm-hmm.
1: What are you doing after college? I'm playing football.
2: Mm-hmm.
1: I'm going to play in the NFL. Like that's just his mindset. He believes it with every fiber in his body. And it's not like he just wakes up and just thinks it's going to happen. He puts in the work every single day to try to achieve that goal. And so that's very rare these days.
10: Well, and just so that you know, I am correcting myself. I have done that before. It's 42 as opposed to 47 new players coming in.
1: Yeah.
10: So, I don't want somebody going, he didn't know what he was talking about. But, that's true. That's true. All of that could change. So, of course, Coach Brown is back calling the plays, running the offense. And he's got a totally new set of tools in his tool cabinet from a year ago. There was a lot of familiarity.
1: Mm-hmm.
10: You knew you were going to do this. You knew you could do this. You know, this year he's got to say, okay, what can we do? Which, in my mind, is a lot. I don't want to call it easier, but it does have an element of, okay, I don't have to worry about, well, this guy's always done this, so I got to put him in. I've got to make sure he's in. You know, we're doing 10 plays a game his direction. Mm-hmm. We're at 10 plays a game this direction. He can look at it and go, okay, this is what I want to do offensively, and let's take these pieces that I've got and make that happen. And I think that's, you know, again, to go back to that word fresh start and new, I think that's something that will play out well for him.
2: Yeah, well, and then, too, we always love talking about the skill players, but I do have a soft place in my heart for those big boys up front in the trenches. And you know, they had to revamp up there a little bit. You know, it was just, 2 or 3 years ago when people were making fun because they had to run an ad in the paper to see if they had any offensive linemen.
10: Yeah.
2: But, man, I tell you what, with all the opportunities out there on the portal side, it's nuts to know who they could be bringing in. Of course, and then again, you see a lot of Arkansas connections and Arkansas players in that area as well. So it's going to be – it's rebuilding, but it's rebuilding. And this is a little bit different on the Razorback side. They got all new coaches and stuff. Well, UCA's got the same coaches. It's just the new players.
1: Mm-hmm.
2: And so it's going to be exciting. I think it's going to be a great year in Estes Stadium.
10: And so we will go deeper into UCA next Friday morning, and look forward to that over at the over at UCA with Coach Brown and some of his players, and look forward to that conversation. Also here in Conway, again, we'll be following the Hendricks Warriors, and after a 6-4 season last year, what I think most people consider to be a successful season for the Warriors last year, with some fun victories, and just some young men that was, it was fun to see them grow and mature through the season.
1: Yeah, absolutely. It's all, they always put a great product on the field, and they just, Coach Buchanan and I just went blank on another name, but anyway, they always put out a good product, and they're fun to watch. They sling the ball all over the field, and you know, I don't expect anything less from them this year.
10: So we'll be following along with them throughout the season, and kind of new to us, but certainly not new to the radar of Arkansas football fans, is Harding University. I say that because I think that with their emphasis that we're putting on the high school aspect of Searcy becoming a part of our program and a part of our network here with the Triarch Sports Network, as Searcy games will be heard this year on 92.7, the big 92.7. It gives us that opportunity to talk about a program that has, again, a lot of Central Arkansas connections and a lot of history with the Harding Bisons.
2: Well, and what are they? Just they're 4 or 5 years out, or maybe a little bit long from winning the state championship up there. They went in 18 or 19, maybe.
10: So, what do you mean, the national championship at that?
2: Oh, you're talking about Harding. I'm sorry. I was talking about Searcy, the thing. Yeah, Harding. Oh, that's just different level of football there. I'm sorry.
10: Yeah, and a lot of great Central Arkansas connections in that.
2: Yeah, you'll see. And then we lost a coach over there to him. You know, Gavin DeSantos is over there with him right now, or De La Santos is over there with him right now. And so there's that's just good
1: hard-nosed football.
2: I mean, muddy up the trenches and just get busy.
1: Yeah. Well, you know, Coach Simmons stepping down, or not stepping down, stepping into a different role. He won't be the head coach, so it'll be interesting to see how that transitions. You know, they always hire from within over there. That's kind of their tradition. And so
10: the Coach Mode has been integral to that success over there.
1: Yeah, without a doubt. And the culture's set. I mean, it's not one of those things he's going to come in and have to change things or rewrite the playbook. It's there, so he just got to kind of continue it down the track. And so they're always fun to watch.
10: So we'll be keeping up to date on Harding throughout the season, and we look forward to that. All right, so let's go ahead and shift gears into what this show has been built on over the years, and that is to talk about high school sports here in Central Arkansas. And the big school physically is the Conway Wampus Cats in the 7A Central, and the name of the game this season is get over that game 10. I mean, you win game 10. I mean, you know, that's the challenge that lays out there, in addition to not only winning game 10, but getting past that Thanksgiving weekend.
2: Well, it gets me. I don't know what we'd do if we win the semis. I really don't. I would scare me to death, because I think, boy, we're fixing to get routed in the finals. But you're right, Jay, and I don't think game 10, beating Bryant is always up there. But we get to that semifinal game, and it's always within the last 3 to 4 minutes. We, and you know, how many times something we walked happens in there with a lead?
1: Yeah.
2: And it seems to be up there. And when it happens, so I really like, you know, and I keep saying that, or like our chances past that game. I tell you what, Conway is going to, I'll just put it this way, there'll be a lot more sophomores get to play this year than we've seen, and that's a good thing.
1: Yeah.
2: Not that they're going to be that bad. It's just that many talented sophomores in there that, and I'm not saying they're all going to start, but they will make a big impact.
10: Our biggest challenge may be, who is our super soft?
2: That's exactly right. That's exactly right. Now, it's very, very possible it's going to be one of those two tackles on the side, so on the corners. But I really can't wait to see how, you don't have the Trey Harris, you don't have those names that we've called, you know, for quite some time. Eli Collum, he just signed with Arkansas State the other day. And then you've got,
10: it's Cambrian just, Blackman.
3: Blackman, just, to me, is probably one of the best athletes in the state, hands down.
10: Yeah.
3: And so I think and then you got the defensive side, which, you know, last year he really thought he was hurting maybe at the linebacker side as far as depth-wise and there. Man, I tell you what, I think when you have a lot of young people that are eager and have that size now because they've been in that junior high program for, you know, a couple years waiting to get up to that 10th grade level, I think, well, you'll see – I just say this, they look very good on the hoof. Mm-hmm. And that's something that, you know, 4, 5, 6 years ago, you didn't say that a lot about Arkansas. But the size is there, the effort's there, the workout's there. It's just going to be – it'll be exciting to watch them. Conway. Well,
1: to me, I think Conway's just kind of a – I know it's weird to say this, but they're almost like a sleeping giant. I mean, they really are. Yeah. Because everybody in this town loves Wampus Gap football. I mean, they just do. Yeah. And they since they have not been able to get over that hump, the excitement's just not quite there yet. Yeah. If they are ever to win a state championship
3: – oh.
1: I think you forget it. Like, they're going to be the new Bryant of the state of Arkansas. Like, they're going to be that program that everybody's going to be chasing because the excitement level is going to tick up just that much more.
3: Yeah.
1: And these kids around this community are going to want to be a Wampus Cat even more. And I think if they can ever get over that semifinal hump and win a state title, sky's the limit for this program. I think that. I've always thought that. And the amount of kids that are in the program, the excitement level about the Wampus Cat and being a Wampus Cat is just next level. If they can just ever make that next step, there's no looking back.
3: It's funny that you say that because they had their peewee camp or whatever you call it they had this year in June. That field house was packed.
1: Well, I've never, you know, living in Greenbrier and knowing about the Cats for my whole life, it's just always blown my mind that they'll dress out 140, 150 kids. And I'm like, those kids are never getting on the field. Why don't they come to Greenbrier?
3: Yeah. They can now.
1: But they don't.
3: Yeah.
1: That's just, that says so much about the program is they want to be a part of it.
3: Yeah.
1: And that's huge.
3: Yeah. Honestly, it's nuts to see the amount of, you know, old Conway.
1: Mm-hmm.
3: That like you were talking about a while ago, it's the old Conway that really, really talks about now. Some of the new, the young guns that have been here 5, 6, 7, 8 years, they still like it because their kids are getting involved in it and all stuff. But the old Conway, I mean, you hit the nail on the head. If they can get over that hump and win that one, ooh,
1: yeah,
3: we will. Coach Hughes will be pumped up because that dead gun, that ticket booth will be hopping.
10: Well, the Conway schedule this year has a couple of new additions to it. Starting off with what I'm looking forward to, the return trip on this first game.
3: Oh yeah,
10: has Capital High School out of Jefferson City, Missouri, is all coming right in for game number one, and that'll be where Conway travels to next year. Who are those of you familiar with me? That's where my daughter lives, and that's where I spent many a year. And called the other high school. Now, when I was there, there was only one high school. It was just Jefferson City High. Now they've kind of split into Capital, but I call the Jefferson City Jays. And if you're familiar with Missouri football, that's a legendary program. The Pete Atkins Stadium with all of these, more state titles than Bryant.
3: Wow.
10: That gives you an idea of what that program was.
1: And you won't mind making that trip, then, will you?
10: I won't mind making that trip.
3: Is there Brahms up there?
10: Well, no, there's going to be a Brahms here. So
3: that's not going to stop you from stopping up there.
10: There is Springfield, which you got to go through to get there.
3: It just means we'll stop here before we leave and then get.
10: And then Bentonville comes in, so a familiar opponent there. And ironically, this back-to-back year is going to Marion, which that kind of surprises me. I don't know what the reasoning and everything behind all that was. I think it's that balance for the 5-5. But so a trip to Marion and then a different first conference game opponent. Don't expect much of a different result in the first conference game than what we've seen the last few years. But Little Rock Southwest is out of the conference, and Fort Smith Northside has moved back in. And yes, Eric, we get to go to one of our favorite venues.
3: I love it.
10: Mm-hmm. I mean, it is a fun place to call a game.
3: Well, and that's also where we got to watch Donnie come out, and I'll never forget that. Like you said, that last play, that last drive. Yeah.
2: But yeah, that's just a neat atmosphere.
10: Yeah,
1: it's just a great place. Over there.
2: Have you not? It's nice.
10: Oh, it's fun. It's fun. It's just such a. I mean, the stadium in itself is just such a cool. Right there in the middle of campus. I mean, there's just now there's no room for visitors on the stand. The stands over there are very small, but it's just a fun little. You just feel like you're in a special place, mm-hmm. you know. So, and then North Little Rock will come into Conway, Cabot road trip, and we'll be in the stands again because that's what we do. Even though I heard that they're redoing their press box, I'm not interested in changing our tradition.
2: Well, they're going to take the tent out of the so we can see.
1: Yeah. What is the word on North Little Rock this year? You know, it's be bowling second year there, and how are they supposed to be?
10: Better.
1: Yeah.
10: My word is that they are more competitive. But they're still not there
1: still
10: yet.
1: Still not there yet.
2: Yeah, I watched them in the team camp, and it just, you know, the quarterback looked pretty good. But again, I think there's a lot of answers or a lot of answers are looking for offensively to find that one guy that makes that big, big difference. Yeah. And I think that's what they're looking for.
10: And then it'll be Little Rock Central coming in. And then we wrap up with Pulaski Academy, Little Rock Christian, and Bryant. And that Bryant game, go ahead, circle it on your calendar, November the 6th, and that will be at Bryant this year. And so that's the schedule for the Conway Wampus Cats. One thing before we get off of 7A, it'll be very interesting to see the influence of Shiloh Christian over in the 7A West. And
1: crazy,
10: which is just,
2: it's nuts. Yeah.
10: And then, you know, I was looking at them last night. You talk about a team that returns a lot on the hoof of coming off of a state championship game. So, you know, if I'm over there in the West, I'm going, well, crap. You know, because, I mean, I see them, nobody's giving them the expect to beat Bentonville mindset. Sure. But, you know, that game's late in the season. Mm-hmm. Anything can happen.
1: Absolutely.
2: And what about Mark Kelly being at PA?
10: Yeah.
1: Yeah.
10: How about that? And that's going to be, now, normally you'd say, well, first year is not going to be, you know, much. But no. But then you look at what he did at Sylvan Hills. You're going, well, so much for that first year. Because you look at the familiarity that he's going to have with the opponents in the 7A Central. Because, yeah. I mean, he's game planned against all these teams, except game planning against Conway. He's game planned against all of these teams, you know, for several years. Yeah. So that's going to be an interesting. Now, I was talking, was it Adam Thrash?
1: Thomas.
10: Well.
1: Oh, Adam's his brother.
10: Yeah. I ran into him when I was looking for my Hooten's book and ran into him delivering them over to Walmart Neighborhood Market. We were talking a little bit and everything, and we were talking about PA because, of course, he used to be a part of that program. Yeah. And he said that, you know, skill-wise, position-wise, they're going to be talented. They're going to be good. They have no size on the line.
2: Yeah, that is. And he'll still score points on you.
10: Well, he'll still, but it'll turn into that old track meet. Can you score? You can score points against him.
1: Yeah. And
10: so, you know, so do you play the ball control? Yeah, so there's going to be a lot of questions about that. But that certainly is going to, those two things, Shiloh Christian and Mark Kelly at PA, is going to raise the level of competitiveness. And, you know, everybody's saying, oh, Brian's just going to win it all again, blah, blah, blah, blah, blah, blah.
1: Then you got Coach Lucas at Fayetteville this year. Yeah. So that's, you know, I'm excited to see, does he run the PA system up there, or does he kind of break away from that and do his own thing up there? So there's a lot of new things, like you said, in 7A that's going to be interesting.
10: Hey, news the word this year.
1: It is.
2: Well, and I know Coach James is just pumped that he's got, you know, two – seasoned coaches in that coach's office, you know, and of course he loves his young staff, but you got Coach Wheeler that was the head coach at Russellville is there to help him now, and Clint Reed from Mayflyers in there to help him. Two guys that, you know, have been head coaches, and two guys that they're just good. I mean, they're seasoned coaches, and it's going to be interesting with all the changes throughout the whole conference.
10: Absolutely. The newbie this year is the Searcy Lions, and in the 6A East, and they will be playing at Batesville to start the season, or no, they'll be hosting Batesville to start the season, then at Valley View. Be playing Greenbrier at Greenbrier. So that will be in week three of the, or is it week two of the, anyway.
1: Yeah, one of those.
10: one of those weeks. And then they'll have El Dorado, West Memphis, Jonesboro, Sheridan, Benton, Marion, and Sylvan Hills. And this is a program, and we alluded to this early on, a program that is not all that far away from having a state championship. Speaking of Mark Kelly.
2: Well, so it's funny. Now I can talk about the Searching Lions.
10: Yeah.
2: So, and not get them fused with the Bisons. But I really think, and they got Zach Coach Clark's over there right now. So, you know, he'll.
10: Great guy.
2: Yeah, super dude. And so. He's going to get the best out of them, and don't be surprised if that's not a team that we are all kind of going, wow. You know, not just this year, but years to come, because there'll be some changes over there. They've got some athletes. And
1: they got a quarterback.
2: That's pretty good.
10: Well, really, and he's got guys to throw to.
2: Yeah.
10: That's the big thing, too, is they've got a receiver core that there's a lot of 7A schools that would like to go, hey, that's my receiver core.
1: I mean, Cersei's going to be fun to watch.
10: They really will. They really will. And those games will be on 92.7, and Luke Methvin will be doing the play-by-play on those, and we're going to be talking with him here in a couple weeks and getting things ready for Cersei. Right now, our plan is to be at Cersei on August the 17th, I believe, is the – or 14th, I think, is the date that we are going to be at Cersei for our preview show. Let's move up Highway 65 from Conway up to the Greenbrier Panthers. Once again, proud to have the Panthers back on My Country Y107, and great to have Matt Wilcox back on the call, and he'll have a familiar face next to him for the season, and we're looking forward to that.
1: Yeah, it's always fun to call the Panthers, and it's even more special when my son Cooper is going to be there with me. So we're excited about the season. Like I said, a lot of new changes this year. Defensively, I think we're going to be really good.
10: Yeah.
1: Got a lot of faces back on that defensive side of the football, but going to miss that number eight back there in the backfield. And so it'll just be next man up and see who steps up. And you know, Greenbrier's always known to put points on the board. And so got another Bertram on the staff this year. So they'll figure out a way to get it in the end zone somehow. But excited about the season.
10: Well, and, you know, talk about the receiver core again. I think that's another big big sign of where this team is an excellent receiving corps.
1: Absolutely. You got Trendon Mosley coming back, and kids, you're not going to find many more explosive than he is. And just to look at him, you know, talking about on the hoof the other

0: when he gets somebody in his face, he panics a little bit. So I think Coach Bertram will do a good job of coaching him up, get the ball out early so he doesn't have to deal with that a lot, get him a little bit familiar and comfortable in the game. But you got two sophomores coming up in twins, in the Crow twins, that are going to be running backs. And so I've heard a lot of good things about them. And so, yeah, it'll be new faces, but I think the potential's there.
1: Well, and one of the good things, too, you got three starters back on that offensive line. Mm-hmm. So as far as that protection to keep him in that comfort zone, I think it's going to look pretty good.
0: Yeah, for sure, and some big old boys.
2: Well, and it was a good offensive line last year. So to bring, three of those guys back, that's huge.
0: Yeah, for sure.
1: So to keeping it in the conference, so again, Greenbrier will play at Van Buren. The game against Searcy, you got Little Rock Parkview, BB, Jacksonville, Mills, Joe T. Robinson, Maumelle, and Valonia, and you're going, wait a minute, there's a lot of unfamiliar names in that roster, and that's the other thing you speak again about new and change is a new conference into the 5A Central as opposed to the 5A West, but still keeping that connection with Valonia, fortunately.
0: Well, and I think, too, you hear those names like Parkview and Joe T., and it's a pretty daunting task.
2: But, to say, yeah, stop right there.
0: But one good thing about that is I feel so confident in our coaching staff and being able to game plan. And, the one thing about playing in the West for so long is everybody knew what you were going to do. I mean, they always could almost call your play before you did. And so you go into a new conference, and they're going to have to scheme you up. And I feel good about having that advantage this first couple of years.
1: Yeah. Well, keeping it in the 5A Central, you've got that that last game of the season against the Valonia Eagles. And again, to go back to the word new and change, you've got new and change in the head coaching position over at Valonia.
2: Yeah, you do. And just to talk about that one game, you got to look at it because, to me, last year spoke volumes of that one game, because going into that week, everybody, and I was so excited because I thought, we are fixing, not for Coach Ashcraft because I love him to death, but we are fixing to just, we're going to dominate, and thought, Greenbrier's dominating this deal. Well, there was a little guy out there by the name of Colson that was, he's just
0: somebody
2: a dog.
0: Forgot to tell him
2: yeah,
0: that.
2: Yeah, forgot about to tell him that, and it tells you, you can throw the records. These games, you can throw the records plumb out of the book. It doesn't matter. Just get rid of them because the judge's cup is going to happen, and it doesn't matter who moves to what conference or any of that. I think this is always going to be the game that Faulkner County goes, wow, this is a game where they bring everybody to. And I would love to see it one time move to Estes Stadium and just fill it up. And but that, to me, that's football. And Valonia is – and they're going to miss Colson. I'm just telling you, they're going to miss him. And so to really know what they're going to have, it's kind of hard to – not only did Coach Ashcraft leave, their defensive coordinator, Coach Bing's gone. So it's going to be interesting to see with all the changes that they have over there, because his numbers wasn't the best.
0: Right.
2: I think all it takes is just a little bit. And that culture was coming back. He was bringing them back. So it'll be interesting to see what Valonia – has to put on the field.
1: And we move on into our second page two of the Eagles, and that's the Mayflower Eagles. And the big thing, the Mayflower, too, again, talking about change, new conference, moving up into 2-4A, but having Carter Smith coming back at quarterback, anytime you can make that much of a change and transition, but still have your slinger back there, that's a positive way for Mayflower to look at this season.
0: No question, and Mayflower is one of those programs that Coach Emerson has done such a fantastic
1: Absolutely.
0: Job with. You look at where they were at when he started and where they are now, and it's just amazing to see. And he's such a good guy. I'm so proud for him, and just hope that they continue to have that success, and I think they will.
1: Yeah, I think and the key is they do have to rebuild a lot.
0: Yeah.
1: But still, again, I think the thing about having your quarterback with you makes you feel a whole lot better going into the challenge.
0: No doubt.
1: So I believe that our schedule has for us to be over there on the 7th, I think it is, of August is when our plan is to be over there with Coach Emerson at Mayflower. And then you've got Conway Christian, who, again, let's use that word, new, moving up into 3A and a new head coach. And, you talk about they probably – in my eyes, had the biggest challenge with regards to the word change than anybody of the teams that we're covering this season.
0: Yeah, I agree. And Coach Kramer

0: hate to see him not on the sideline wearing that headset anymore, because he was such a good coach and just a good man for that program. But he's still leading from afar, and he'll still have his handprint on it. But you know, they've battled numbers over there, just players. I mean, physical numbers, and so it's going to be hard for them to move up into that next classification, still battling those numbers. And so I think that the want to and the desire is there. It's just, when you're down that many kids, it's hard to compete. And so we'll see, you know, what their numbers will look like. That's, to me, that's always the telltale sign for Conway Christian.
1: And honestly, I can remember, Jay, when they were in the eight-man football and they won a state championship. And then I can remember all that stuff when AAA, they moved up and actually they were born. I mean, honestly, football program, it was born. And I can remember all that stuff when it happened. But just to see them in the 3A, right? Yeah. That's what blows my mind. They're in the 3A. And so, I think eventually once the numbers, like Matt said, once the numbers get there, they're going to be really competitive.
2: Yeah. Well, the school is growing.
1: Yes,
2: absolutely. It's not just because of the competitive equity factor thing that's been put into play. Right. It's the fact that the school enrollment is going. I mean, they're putting in a new, they continue to build over there, and the numbers are just overall. Well, the numbers generally overall in a program like or in a school like that don't come from the addition at the high school level. It comes from the elementary and junior high level with those kids. So it takes a while to show up.
1: It does.
2: At the high school level, as far as not just the numbers, but the type of kids that, are in a program. I mean, we know that a successful high school program is successful these days because of what's happened to the junior high and earlier levels. And so, there's still a lot of work to be done, but they're laying a great foundation for the future. And I think that Coach Ellen would do a great job of building that. He's been a part of that program with those kids. Mm-hmm. And so I think that it's still exciting to see what's going to be happening with Conway Christian. So,
1: absolutely.
2: Well, guys, a lot of territory we covered here this morning. It's exciting to be talking football again. And again, a week from today, our plan is to be at UCA. And we want to thank Big Bad Breakfast for hosting us and being a part of this program. And we look forward to a great football season. And again, the schools that we're going to be covering throughout the season, of course, Conway on Cat Country 98.9 and 92.5. Of course, Greenbrier on My Country Y107. And the addition this year, the Searcy Lions on Big 92.7. And every Friday morning, talking about all those teams and the teams here in Faulkner County as we continue to bring you coverage of what's happening in our world. And guys, I love having this time with you each Friday morning. I look forward to it each week, and let's go out and let's get ready for some football.
1: Let's get ready.
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2: And welcome back. And an opportunity this morning. We appreciate Brett Carroll for joining us here this morning from Conway Corps. And, Conway Corps, a lot of things going on. And one of the things that I know a lot of people, Brett, are interested in right now is where we're at with the water situation. Sure. And I know probably the biggest question that most people have is, what's it going to take for us to get back to, quote, normal?
8: Mm-hmm. Yeah, it's a great question. Yeah, there is a lot of concern about it. We're not in a great spot right now. And we, of course, had a drought. We didn't get the rain in December that we normally get that normally recharges and refills the lake. So we have seen some good impact from our customers, who have been taking the curtailment to heart and trying to do their part to help preserve the level of our lake. But we really need, 4 to 6 inches. That probably wouldn't fill the lake, but if we could get 4 to 6 inches in just a few days' time, that would get our lake. We'd probably get to a point where we're out of the curtailment, And so, anyway, but yeah, that's what we're hoping and praying for, but we're doing some things that help. We're not just relying on the lake itself. We're treating water from Cannon Creek. We're purchasing water from community water systems. We have an emergency connection with them. And so that's giving us about 5 million gallons a day that we're not taking from Lake Brewer. So that's helping us get through this difficult time.
3: Talking with Brett Carroll, CEO of Conway Corps. Well, it is a difficult time, but it's great to see the community responding mm-hmm. in the positive ways that they have, going, you know, and taking things to heart when you've asked for curtailment, that you know, people are stepping up saying, okay, I want to do my part.
8: Yeah.
3: And that's great. And we want to say thank you to those people who are active in that.
8: Yeah, absolutely. Yeah, I think that a lot of people have done it. They've just realized that, I mean, we ought to be more conservation minded anyway. Water's a finite resource. I don't care where you are. And, you know, there are times when I drive around and on a rainy day and you see people irrigating their yard. And we just all need to be more mindful. I've been guilty of that before myself. But we all just need to be more mindful about this very, very precious resource that we have. And there's not an unlimited supply.
3: You know, a lot of people, too, have said, you know, well, what is the plan for the future? And I think mm-hmm. that, you know, we can't go back in time.
8: That's right.
3: You know,
8: right.
3: We can look forward
8: sure.
3: in time. And I think that
8: sure.
3: that's where some of the plans that we have seen mm-hmm. With regards to connecting to Greer's Ferry
8: yeah.
3: and to other areas and other ways, talking with Brett Carroll, CEO of Conway Corps, what are some of those, if you will, master plan ideas
8: sure.
3: that are being discussed and being put into
8: right.
3: play?
8: Yeah. So the long-term plan, and really has been since 2010, when we got our first water use right or allocation from the Corps of Engineers related to Greer's Ferry, that is the plan. I mean, if you think about where we're located, mm-hmm. That's really the best and only option for us. We did evaluate just for a minute the potential for another lake in Conway County, and it's really hard. If you think about the all the government agencies that you have to work through, it's really hard to build a new reservoir. And so we've got a reservoir about 40 miles away that's 100 times the size of our existing watershed. And so that's just, you know, it makes a lot of sense. And, of course, the Corps is responsible for managing that lake. They own the lake. And there are other water providers out there that have allocations, that have plans to continue to use water from Greer's Ferry, and the Corps manages that process. They do a good job, but it just takes a while. So the plan is to get water from Greer's Ferry to Conway. We've already purchased land for a new water treatment plant that we hope to be treating water from Greer's Ferry in 2035. That is the plan, and these things take a while. They just
3: sure.
8: do. You have to work through the Corps of Engineers. You have to work through the health department. You have to work with landowners who own property between Greer's Ferry and Conway to work with them on gaining easements to allow the raw water line to be laid through their property. And so it just takes time.
3: It is a process. And as they say, Rome wasn't built in a day.
8: That's correct.
3: Absolutely. That's right. Talking with Brett Carroll, CEO of Conway Corps. Of course, a lot of people are also talking about the data centers.
8: Oh, yeah.
3: That's a big
8: yeah.
3: topic,
8: yeah.
3: and everybody is
8: sure.
3: I'm going to say everybody is confused because it's something that we don't know,
8: yeah.
3: something hard
8: that's
3: and concrete
8: right.
3: about.
8: Yeah.
3: So you hear a lot of speculation about this and a lot of speculation about that. And I think that you and I had talked earlier a little mm-hmm. bit about, you know, what is and what isn't in place.
8: Sure, sure. Good question. Well, there is no data center in Conway. I don't know that there will ever be. I believe in my role, there's pros and cons to every economic development project. And I think that we ought to continue to evaluate mm-hmm. the pros and cons related to this one and then make our decision once we get to the bottom of that analysis. And so I don't know whether one makes sense for our community, but there's not one here now,
3: mm-hmm.
8: And there may never be. But what we have always said to the company is that if you need potable, treated water to cool your servers, that this is not the right community. We do not have the capacity to serve you. And so we've made that very clear to them. And so it is the top across the country. It's not just in Arkansas.
3: Right.
8: And an interesting thing I'll share with you that was brought up, and I don't have any proof of it, but there was a lot of discussion about data centers, you know, and it is in some places they're talking about the data center race or the AI race as a national security issue.
3: Mm-hmm.
8: You know, we're competing with China for superiority in artificial intelligence. Now, what some people have surmised is that China might very well be behind some of this social media, negative social media, because if you think about it, we're competing with them. If there's things that they can do to impede progress for us over here, then they might very well do that. It's different in China. They just decide where they're going to put a data center. That's all there is to it.
3: Right.
8: But we have some safeguards in place and some protection so that people have an opportunity to be a part of the process. And so I think that's much better. And there have been some bad actors in across the country in, as far as data centers are concerned. And hopefully communities have learned from that. Hopefully our community has learned from that. And if one makes sense, and I don't know the answer to that yet, but if one makes sense, then we'll make sure that they comply and do the things they need to do to be a good corporate citizen.
3: But, I think there's a misconception that something is already concrete and in place and it's going to happen. And, you know, that is just, it's a given,
8: that's
3: and it's not.
8: It's not. No, there is a non-binding memorandum of understanding. That's all there is at this point. There's no agreements to move forward. There's no agreements to do anything specific. There's a non-binding memorandum of understanding, and that's all we've got. And so, anyway, so no, there's nothing concrete, nothing specific. They did buy land in our community, but that is really a drop in the bucket to them. They can sell it as quick as they bought it, or they could sit on it for a while. It doesn't really matter to them, but that's the only thing that's really happened is they purchased some land.
3: Talking with Brett Carroll, CEO of Conway Corps. Again, Conway Corps' role in our community, providing so many great services, and we are blessed in our community, and I want to come right back to that. We are blessed in our community to have an organization like Conway Corps. You may not agree with all the decisions that are made. You may not be, you know, agree to all the things that happen, but we should agree that we are blessed in our community to have a centralized organization providing the type of services that Conway Corps does.
8: Yeah, I'm obviously biased, but I agree with you on that point. And, you know, we don't have any incentive but to serve our customers. I mean, the people that we serve are people that I see in the grocery store. It's people I see in church. It's my family that live right here in Conway. So, you know, I don't have any incentive. The board doesn't have any incentive. Our employees don't have any incentive but to try to do the very best they can to serve this community. And so that's what we try to do every time. That's what we've tried to do for 97 years. And again, like you said, our customers don't always agree. And we're imperfect. We make mistakes. But always, you know, we our mission is to exceed our customers' expectations and plan for the future. And that's exactly what we're trying to do. And I do believe there's a lot of things that make Conway a great community live. I mean, we have higher education, we have great health care, we have, you know, good city government, good city leaders, we have good economic diversity in our community. But I'd like to think that Conway Corps is a small part of that success. And I'm proud to be associated with that organization.
3: Talking with Brett Carroll, CEO of Conway Corps, and we're excited about what the future holds. And you and I have already talked. We're going to make this a regular conversation, keeping our community here in the Tri-Arc informed about what's going on and how people can be better citizens and how people can be more involved. And so we want to encourage that always.
8: Yes.
3: And we will keep folks updated. And again, for more information about all the things that Conway Corps has going on, I know there's a great website and resource, right?
8: Yeah, that's correct. Yeah, we have information on our website about the water curtailment, what's going on there, and what days you can water, what days you shouldn't water, the various stages of the curtailment. And so there's a lot of good information out there. Our communications team, I think, has went above and beyond to keep people informed about what's going on. And I feel I wish we weren't in the situation that we're in. And but I feel good about the measures that we're taking, both from a Conway Corps technical perspective, as well as the cooperation that we've seen from our customers and just wanting to be a part of the solution.
3: Absolutely. Brett Carroll, we appreciate you.
8: Yes, sir.
3: And thank you for your time.
8: You bet. Thanks for having me.
3: You can hear this interview in its entirety on our website at triarcradio.com. 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
5: From the Tri-Arc Weather Center, here is a look at your forecast. Clear and warm this morning. Going to be sunny, hot, and humid today with a high 96. Heat index at 105 to 110. Clear overnight, low 78. Had a few showers or a thunderstorm during the day on Saturday with a high 93. More widespread rain Saturday night into Sunday. Our high temperature near 90. I'm staff meteorologist Dan Holliday.

cowgirl. Today's best country is right here on My Country Y107. Thanks again to Brett Carroll for joining us here this morning. Here is George Burge as we ride into Friday.

0: Hello, it's Christina the Culture Queen, bringing you everything you need to know to be in the know and be entertained. 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At St. Joseph Catholic Church in Conway, they're back! Who doesn't love a good comedy, music, and a bunch of nuns? 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D&D's Dungeons & Dragons Live will be at Birdie's Cabaret in the Argenta District in North Little Rock starting at 7 p.m. Step into the world of D&D's, Arkansas's only live play Dungeons & Dragons show starring comedians, chaos, and a whole lot of questionable decision-making. You don't need to know the story, you don't need to know the lore, you don't even need to know the rules. All you have to do is show up and have a good time. 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What could possibly go wrong when a baker is asked to make a wedding cake? Quite a lot, actually. 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On Saturday from 2 to 5, you can see The Globe Theater's The Taming of the Shrew at Arkansas Museum of Fine Arts in Little Rock. 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I'm Christina the Culture Queen, bringing you everything you need to know to be in the know and be entertained.
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3: 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Thank you so much for making this a part of your morning each and every morning. And somebody you need to make a part of your celebration each and every time is my good friends at Daisy Day Florist. You know, we got past the holiday and now we are working into the dog days of summer. But you know, there's still plenty of opportunities to celebrate. You've got birthdays, you've got anniversaries, you've got new births, you've got all of that happening. And at Daisy Day, they're always ready to help you with any celebration, even if it's just, you know, it's Tuesday or something, you know, you just want to celebrate. Well, Daisy Day can make that happen, whether it be floral arrangements to gift arrangements. They've got tons of gift ideas, and it won't be long and they'll start breaking out the Christmas stuff, getting ready for that. But they're always ready to take care of you. And, of course, with school just around the corner, I know it's hard to be thinking about that. But with school just around the corner, they've got all your Panther wear that you need for Greenbrier Panther fans as well, all right? So get ready for the football season. Get ready for fall. And still enjoy the great days of summer. There's still some great days of summer ahead. And birthdays and anniversaries and celebrations are always a part of the fun at Daisy Day Florist, all right? Let Christy, Rita, the whole crew at Daisy a Day take care of you. Because every day is a special day at Daisy a Day. So, Daisy a Day Florist on Highway 65 in Greenbrier, making sure your day and every day is a special day at Daisy a Day. And tell them JR sent you in for the good stuff to celebrate with My Country Y107.
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5: From the TriArc Weather Center, here is a look at your forecast. Clear and warm this morning. Going to be sunny, hot, and humid today with a high 96. Heat index at 105 to 110. Clear overnight, low 78. Had a few showers or a thunderstorm during the day on Saturday with a high 93. More widespread rain Saturday night into Sunday. Our high temperature near 90. I'm Staff Meteorologist Dan Holliday.

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1: A manager at a Sherwood Mexican restaurant expected to recover after a driver crashed through the front of the business Tuesday afternoon. The crash happened at Casa Mexicana on Keel Avenue. Witnesses told us the driver had accidentally pressed the accelerator instead of the brake, sending the vehicle into the restaurant. A man is facing charges in connection with leaving a gun unattended, which Pulaski County deputies said a child accidentally shot and killed a 7-year-old boy. Michael Deaver was arraigned yesterday and pleaded not guilty and bonded out of custody. According to court documents, Deaver's next court date scheduled for Wednesday, September 2nd, for a clerk review. Starting this week, vouchers available to eligible Central Arkansas residents wanting to obtain an e-bike as part of the Arkansas Tri-Region E-Bike Incentive Program, which will distribute vouchers to qualified residents at least 18 years of age in the Little Rock, North Little Rock, Conway Metropolitan Statistical Area. This is according to a social media post from Metro Plan. You want to find out more, go to ebikear.apptracks.com. We have that up at triarcradio.com. I'm Rick Walker in the First Community Bank, Triarc 24-Hour News Center, where community comes first. 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
3: From the Tri-Arc Weather Center, here is a look at your forecast. Clear and warm this morning. Going to be sunny, hot, and humid today with a high 96. Heat index at 105 to 110. Clear overnight, a low 78. Had a few showers or a thunderstorm during the day on Saturday with a high 93. More widespread rain Saturday night into Sunday. Our high temperature near 90. I'm Staff Meteorologist Dan Holliday.
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0: Today's best country is right here, My Country, Y107 with JR. And speaking of the best, they're taking care of me and our community the best is Conway Regional. That's right. You know, a little over 6 years ago, I had heart surgery, and that was really my first in-depth experience with Conway Regional, but there were so many other things that working with Conway Regional, I was able to get to know them well and get to experience that high-quality, compassionate health care that they provide at Conway Regional. And Conway Regional continues to deliver that today right here in our community. And so I want to remind you that Conway Regional is our local health care system, all right? 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All through the years, Conway Regional is continuing to introduce innovative products and programs and technologies and treatments that help us as a community live better. 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

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Fresh from the Garden, Taste Test Kitchen, an Unearth a Story summer reading program. It's happening Tuesday, 3:30 to 5 p.m. at Faulkner County Library. 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It's a special summer edition of Taste Test Kitchen. It uses fruits and veggies from their own urban farm project garden. It's also Garden Bingo on Tuesday from 5 to 6 p.m. at the Nixon Library in Jacksonville. You can join in to play Garden Bingo for a chance to win prizes. All ages are welcome. And cardio aerobics. Get fit at the library with guided low-impact workouts with a nostalgic feel. That's happening Tuesday, 5:30 p.m. at the Lehman Library in North Little Rock. 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

0: Today's Best Country, My Country, Y107, and the latest right there from Riley Green and Think Has You Drunk. All right, well, I hope everybody has got a big Friday and a big weekend plan. Keep your radio tuned right here. We got lots of great music for your weekend. We'll have our Sunday morning gospel shows. We'll have Crook and Chase on Sunday afternoon. And just tons of great country music all weekend long to keep you entertained. Of course, 24 hours a day, 7 days a week, we keep you informed with news and information that's breaking across the area. We'll have that with our Triarch newscast at the bottom of every hour all weekend long. All right? Have yourself a fabulous one, and we will be back with you again on Monday morning as we get closer and closer to the kickoff of the football season. Great show this morning over Big Bad Breakfast, and we will be over at UCA next Friday morning for that show. All right? So, all right, have yourself a fabulous, wonderful day, and come get me, Haley. Daddy is through.
1: I'm coming, Daddy. I'll be there as fast as I can. I love you.
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5: From the Triarch Weather Center, here is a look at your forecast. Clear and warm this morning. Going to be sunny, hot, and humid today with a high 96. Heat index at 105 to 110. Clear overnight, low 78. Had a few showers or a thunderstorm during the day on Saturday with a high 93. More widespread rain Saturday night into Sunday. Our high temperature near 90. I'm Staff Meteorologist Dan Holliday.

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7: From the TriArc Weather Center, here is a look at your forecast. Clear and warm this morning. Going to be sunny, hot, and humid today with a high 96. Heat index at 105 to 110. Clear overnight, low 78. Add a few showers or a thunderstorm during the day on Saturday with a high 93. More widespread rain Saturday night into Sunday. Our high temperature near 90. I'm staff meteorologist Dan Holliday.

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0: Hello, it's Christina the Culture Queen, bringing you everything you need to know to be in the know and be entertained. Culture, cuisine, entertainment, I'm Christina Munoz-Madsen and I've got you covered. 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At St. Joseph Catholic Church in Conway, they're back! 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D&D's Dungeons & Dragons Live will be at Birdie's Cabaret in the Argenta District in North Little Rock starting at 7 p.m. Step into the world of D&D's, Arkansas's only live-play Dungeons & Dragons show starring comedians, chaos, and a whole lot of questionable decision-making. 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On Saturday from 2 to 5, you can see The Globe Theater's The Taming of the Shrew at Arkansas Museum of Fine Arts in Little Rock. 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I'm Christina the Culture Queen, bringing you everything you need to know to be in the know and be entertained.
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4: From the Triarc Weather Center, here is a look at your forecast. Clear and warm this morning. Going to be sunny, hot, and humid today with a high 96. Heat index at 105 to 110. Clear overnight, low 78. Had a few showers or a thunderstorm during the day on Saturday with a high 93. More widespread rain Saturday night into Sunday. Our high temperature near 90. I'm Staff Meteorologist Dan Holliday.

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3: Rick Carroll from Conway Corps was in with J.R. Runyon this morning for a wide-ranging interview, but mostly they talked about water.
4: Yeah, there is a lot of concern about it. You know, we're not in a great spot right now, and we, of course, had a drought. We didn't get the rain in December that we normally get that normally recharges and refills the lake. So we have seen some good impact from our customers, you know, who have been taking the curtailment to heart and trying to do their part to help preserve the level of our lake. But we really need, you know, 4 to 6 inches. That probably wouldn't fill the lake, but if we could get 4 to 6 inches in just a few days' time, that would get our lake. We'd probably get to a point where we're out of the curtailment, you know. And so,
5: right.
4: Anyway, but yeah, that's what we're hoping and praying for, and we're doing some things that help. You know, we're not just relying on the lake itself. We're treating water from Cannon Creek. We're purchasing water from Community Water Systems. We have an emergency connection with them. And so that's giving us about 5 million gallons a day that we're not taking from Lake Brewer. So that's helping us get through this difficult time.
3: We'll hear more from that interview the rest of this week and through the weekend with Brett Carroll of Conway Corps. I'm Rick Walker in the First Community Bank Tri-Arc 24-Hour News Center, where community comes first. 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
6: From the Tri-Arc Weather Center, here is a look at your forecast. Clear and warm this morning. Going to be sunny, hot, and humid today with a high 96. Heat index at 105 to 110. Clear overnight till low 78. And a few showers or a thunderstorm during the day on Saturday with a high 93. More widespread rain Saturday night into Sunday. Our high temperature near 90. I'm staff meteorologist Dan Holliday.
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3: From the TriArc Weather Center, here's a look at your forecast. Hot and very humid today, mostly sunny. We'll be in the mid-90s. That heat index around 107 by afternoon. Overnight, we're in the upper 70s and clear, and then we have a frontal boundary moving in on Saturday. That'll bring us some showers and thunderstorms. Low 90s on the high, still pretty humid. Rain and thunderstorms looking likely on Sunday, high about 90. This is Staff Meteorologist Steve

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It's a summer cross-stitch social. You can bring your project or dig into a new one with other stitchers. It's hot outside, so light refreshments will be served. It's Monday, 5 p.m. in North Little Rock at the Lehman Library. Now, supplies will be available to create an ongoing cross-stitch bookmark project, but attendees are welcome to bring their own supplies to work on other projects. No registration is required, and attendees ages 13 and up are welcome. Everyone is welcome to attend the monthly meetings and learn more about the Disabled American Veterans Auxiliary. You can also learn how to become a member if you aren't already. The next meeting is Monday at 7 p.m. We have details on our page. And Zootopia 2 in Sherwood, Tuesday, 10:30 a.m. at Sanders Library in Sherwood. You can enjoy watching Zootopia 2 while enjoying snacks. Closed captioning will be available as well. 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I'm Jennifer Lipp with your TriArc Community Calendar on My Country Y107.

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frontal boundary moving in on Saturday. That'll bring us some showers and thunderstorms. Low 90s on the high, still pretty humid. Rain and thunderstorms looking likely on Sunday, high about 90. This is staff meteorologist Steve

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1: All right. Hey, JR with you. And yes, indeed, I want to tell you about my great friends over at the Carpet Barn here in Conway. It is summertime. 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In fact, that's just even a small part of their business. 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
3: From the TriArc Weather Center, here's a look at your forecast. Hot and very humid today, mostly sunny. We'll be in the mid-90s. That heat index around 107 by afternoon. Overnight, we're in the upper 70s and clear, and then we have a frontal boundary moving in on Saturday. That'll bring us some showers and thunderstorms. Low 90s on the high, still pretty humid. Rain and thunderstorms looking likely on Sunday, high about 90. This is staff meteorologist Steve Hamilton.

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1: In an exclusive new interview with Triarch Radio's J.R. Runyon, Brett Carroll, the CEO of Conway Corporation, shared his thoughts on the speculation surrounding a data center in Faulkner County and the topic on the state and national level as well.
2: Oh, there is no data center in Conway. I don't know that there will ever be. I believe in my role, there's pros and cons to every economic development project, and I think that we ought to continue to evaluate pros and cons related to this one and then make our decision once we get to the bottom of that analysis. And so I don't know whether one makes sense for our community, but there's not one here now, and there may never be.
1: On the subject of data centers, Carroll said that a data center purchased land in the community, but there's no agreements to do anything specific. You can hear the entire interview up with Brett Carroll from Conway Corporation at triarchradio.com. Israel recently shared intelligence with the U.S. that reportedly indicated a new plot from Iran to assassinate President Trump. The report, which cited people familiar with the matter, said Israeli officials warned the U.S. of what they viewed as a fresh threat against the president that would heighten already existing tensions between Washington and Tehran amid the war. I'm Rick Walker in the First Community Bank, Triarch 24-Hour News Center, where community comes first. Member FDIC.
3: From the Triarch Weather Center, here's a look at your forecast. Hot and very humid.

boundary moving in on Saturday. That'll bring us some showers and thunderstorms. Low 90s on the high, still pretty humid. Rain and thunderstorms looking likely on Sunday, high about 90. This is staff meteorologist Steve Hamilton.

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If you've wanted to learn how to crochet, Saturday is your opportunity to do it. Our Savior Lutheran Church at 301 South Pine Street is offering Learn How to Crochet instruction. It is a free event. Supplies are included. It's ages 9 and over, and right and left hand friendly instruction is offered as well. They are in Cabot. That's Saturday at noon. Central Arkansas Collective invites you to join artist Mo Lashbrook for a conversation about her latest body of work, exploring the relationships between plants, pollinators, and the process of making. That's Saturday, 5 to 7 p.m., Central Artist Collective, 1100 Oak Street in Conway. And it's a CMC block party on Saturday, 5 to 8 p.m. at 225 East Robbins in Conway. 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
3: From the TriArc Weather Center, here's a look at your forecast. Hot and very humid today, mostly sunny. We'll be in the mid-90s. That heat index around 107 by afternoon. Overnight, we're in the upper 70s and clear, and then we have a frontal boundary moving in on Saturday. That'll bring us some showers and thunderstorms. Low 90s on the high, still pretty humid. Rain and thunderstorms looking likely on Sunday, high about 90. This is staff meteorologist Steve.

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1: From the TriArc Weather Center, here's a look at your forecast. Hot and very humid today, mostly sunny, will be in the mid-90s. That heat index around 107 by afternoon. Overnight, we're in the upper 70s and clear, and then we have a frontal boundary moving in on Saturday. That'll bring us some showers and thunderstorms. Low 90s on the high, still pretty humid. Rain and thunderstorms looking likely on Sunday, high about 90. This is staff meteorologist Steve.

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2: From the Tri-Arc Weather Center, here's a look at your forecast. Hot and very humid.

little boundary moving in on Saturday. That'll bring us some showers and thunderstorms. Low 90s on the high, still pretty humid. Rain and thunderstorms looking likely on Sunday, high about 90. This is staff meteorologist Steve.

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1: Conway Corporation's in the process of ongoing sewer system inspections throughout the city and is drawing public awareness around non-toxic smoke that might arise from additional smoke testing inspection. This according to a statement from the Conway Fire Department. The public utility company's ongoing sewer system inspections started with inspecting manholes earlier in July, while RJN Group, contracted by Conway Corporation, are conducting smoke testing inspections in a corridor from Fleming to Robin Street and Center to Harkrider. We have that map up at triarchradio.com. Marking the school's fifth best result in its history, Harding University's athletic department closed the school year ranked 35th out of more than 300 schools in the final NCAA Division II Learfield Directors Cup standings. The Bisons earned 469.75 points across fall, winter, and spring sports. The university's placement in this year's Learfield Directors Cup standings extends Harding's streak to 4 straight years inside the national top 50. Since entering the standings in 1998, Harding has placed in the top 100 in the rankings 15 times. I'm Rick Walker in the First Community Bank Triarch 24-Hour News Center, where community comes first. 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
2: From the Triarch Weather Center, here's a look at your forecast. Hot and very humid today, mostly sunny, will be in the mid-90s. That heat index around 107 by afternoon. Overnight, we're in the upper 70s and clear, and then we have a frontal boundary moving in on Saturday that'll bring us some showers and thunderstorms. Low 90s on the high, still pretty humid. Rain and thunderstorms looking likely on Sunday, high about 90. This is staff meteorologist Steve.

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Thursday, 4 p.m., you can join the library in Cabot for their teen movie showing. It's Shark Week edition. Shark Tale is the movie showing. It's for ages 12 to 18, and snacks will be provided while supplies last. An adult craft night, that's happening Thursday, 6 p.m. at the Maumelle Library. Adult craft night is after hours. It's another fun craft night. And time for the punch needle. Get out all of your frustrations while creating an adorable craft. Registration is required. They ask that you please stop by or call the library to sign up. And a writing group for adults. That's Thursday, 7 p.m. at the Faulkner County Library. Come workshop your piece with fellow writers. You can join a group of local authors to work on your in-process pieces and workshop with fellow writers. That's Thursday at the Faulkner County Library, 7 p.m. If you need more details, head to the website, triarcradio.com. 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
7: From the Triarc Weather Center, here's a look at your forecast, hot and very

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5: From the Tri-Arc Weather Center, here's a look at your forecast. Hot and very humid today, mostly sunny, will be in the mid-90s. That heat index around 107 by afternoon. Overnight, we're in the upper 70s and clear, and then we have a frontal boundary moving in on Saturday. That'll bring us some showers and thunderstorms. Low 90s on the high, still pretty humid. Rain and thunderstorms looking likely on Sunday, high about 90. This is staff meteorologist Steve

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2: From the Tri-Arc Weather Center, here's a look at your forecast. Hot and very humid today, mostly sunny, will be in the mid-90s. That heat index around 107 by afternoon. Overnight, we're in the upper 70s and clear, and then we have a frontal boundary moving in on Saturday that'll bring us some showers and thunderstorms. Low 90s on the high, still pretty humid. Rain and thunderstorms looking likely on Sunday, high about 90. This is staff meteorologist Steve.

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1: Conway Corporation's CEO Brett Carroll has been busier than usual the last few months due to an extensive drought that has affected the state since last winter. Carroll and Conway Corporation have been overseeing phase two of the city's mandatory water curtailment. In an exclusive interview with Triarch Radio's J.R. Runyon, Carroll discussed concerns surrounding Conway's current water supply and water status. 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Cabot Chief of Police John Dodd, especially proud and passionate about his department's Special Needs Junior Police Academy Day Camp, which takes place tomorrow from 9 a.m. to noon. 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I'm Rick Walker in the First Community Bank Triarch 24-Hour News Center, where community comes first. 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
2: Triarch Weather. From the Triarch Weather Center, here's a look at your forecast. 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

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This Friday, Zumba. 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It's at 4:30 p.m. And celebrate summer at the Faulkner County Library with food and fun. 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That's Saturday, 11:30 a.m. to 1:30 p.m. It is an event aimed at all ages. 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
5: From the TriArc Weather Center, here's a look at your forecast. Hot and very humid for the rest of today. Sunny and we're in the upper 90s, but that heat index close to 110. Overnight will be clear, upper 70s, and then a few afternoon thunderstorms popping up on Saturday, mid 90s, and still pretty humid. Showers and thunderstorms.

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3: From the Tri-Arc Weather Center, here's a look at your forecast. Hot and very humid for the rest of today. Sunny, and we're in the upper 90s, but that heat index close to 110. Overnight will be clear, upper 70s, and then a few afternoon thunderstorms popping up on Saturday, mid-90s, and still pretty humid. Showers and thunderstorms, and about 90 on Sunday. 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
1: Due to a recent uptick in gun violence and gunshot-related deaths, Jacksonville Police Department yesterday announced a public meeting focused on violence intervention. It'll take place July 30th at the First Assembly of God. That's at 615 North Bailey Street. Jacksonville Police are inviting community members as well as community leaders, pastors, mentors, and counselors to the event to work together to create meaningful solutions for the youth. On Wednesday, the sheriff's office arrested and charged 31-year-old Michael Deaver in the Tuesday night shooting death of a 7-year-old boy in Jacksonville.
2: I mean, we ought to be more conservation-minded anyway. Water's a finite resource. I don't care where you are.
1: 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Runyon about the current situation with the water here in Conway.
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1: 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I'm Rick Walker in the First Community Bank Triarc 24-Hour News Center, where community comes first. 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
8: From the Triarc Weather Center, here's a look at your forecast. Hot and very humid for the rest of today. Sunny, and we're in the upper 90s, but that heat index close to 110. Overnight will be clear, upper 70s, and then a few afternoon thunderstorms popping up on Saturday, mid-90s, and still pretty humid. Showers and thunderstorms, and about 90 on Sunday. 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

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Fresh from the Garden, Taste Test Kitchen, an Unearth a Story summer reading program. It's happening Tuesday, 3:30 to 5 p.m. at Faulkner County Library. Your chance to dig into the garden and sharpen your cooking skills. It's a special summer edition of Taste Test Kitchen. It uses fruits and veggies from their own urban farm project garden. It's also Garden Bingo on Tuesday from 5 to 6 p.m. at the Nixon Library in Jacksonville. You can join in to play Garden Bingo for a chance to win prizes. All ages are welcome. And cardio aerobics. Get fit at the library with guided low-impact workouts with a nostalgic feel. That's happening Tuesday, 5:30 p.m. at the Lehman Library in North Little Rock. 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
2: From the Triarc Weather Center, here's a look at your forecast. Hot and very humid for the rest of today. Sunny, and we're in the upper 90s, but that heat index close to 110. Overnight will be clear, upper 70s, and then a few afternoon thunderstorms popping up on Saturday, mid-90s, and still pretty humid. Showers and thunderstorms, and about 90 on Sunday. This is staff meteorologist Steve

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0: Today's best country, my country, Y107, little Jason Aldean. That's his latest song, Don't Tell On Me. Well, actress Sydney Sweeney shared a picture of a fan who waited outside a premiere to show her a massive, hyper-realistic tattoo of her face covering his entire back. Sweeney called it incredible but terrifying, noted that she now technically has to go everywhere that guy goes. Good luck explaining that one to any future romantic partner who has to stare at Sydney Sweeney during breakfast.
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0: Chewed a back a spit. Y107, little Blake Shelton there for you. I'm Kenny. 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
2: From the Triarch Weather Center, here's a look at your forecast. Hot and very humid for the rest of today. Sunny and we're in the upper 90s, but that heat index close to 110. Overnight will be clear, upper 70s, and then a few afternoon thunderstorms popping up on Saturday, mid-90s, and still pretty humid. Showers and thunderstorms, and about 90 on Sunday. This is staff meteorologist

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1: In an exclusive new interview with Tri-Arc Radio's J.R. Runyon, Brett Carroll, the CEO of Conway Corporation, shared his thoughts on the speculation surrounding a data center in Faulkner County and the topic on the state and national level as well.
2: Oh, there is no data center in Conway. I don't know that there will ever be. I believe in my role, there's pros and cons to every economic development project, and I think that we ought to continue to evaluate pros and cons related to this one and then make our decision once we get to the bottom of that analysis. And so I don't know whether one makes sense for our community, but there's not one here now, and there may never be.
1: On the subject of data centers, Carroll said that a data center purchased land in the community, but there's no agreements to do anything specific. You can hear the entire interview up with Brett Carroll from Conway Corporation at TriArcRadio.com. Israel recently shared intelligence with the U.S. that reportedly indicated a new plot from Iran to assassinate President Trump. The report, which cited people familiar with the matter, said Israeli officials warned the U.S. of what they viewed as a fresh threat against the president that would heighten already existing tensions between Washington and Tehran amid the war. I'm Rick Walker in the First Community Bank Tri-Arc 24-Hour News Center, where community comes first. 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
5: From the Tri-Arc Weather Center, here's a look at your forecast. Hot and very humid for the rest of today. Sunny, and we're in the upper 90s, but that heat index close to 110. Overnight will be clear, upper 70s, and then a few afternoon thunderstorms popping up on Saturday, mid-90s, and still pretty humid. Showers and thunderstorms, and about 90 on Sunday. This is staff meteorologist.

He's a ranch hand in a pinch, man. Hotter than the red on a cattle brand. 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
1: 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It's a summer cross-stitch social. You can bring your project or dig into a new one with other stitchers. It's hot outside, so late refreshments will be served. It's Monday, 5 p.m. in North Little Rock at the Lehman Library. Now, supplies will be available to create an ongoing cross-stitch bookmark project, but attendees are welcome to bring their own supplies to work on other projects. No registration is required, and attendees ages 13 and up are welcome. Everyone is welcome to attend the monthly meetings and learn more about the Disabled American Veterans Auxiliary. You can also learn how to become a member if you aren't already. The next meeting is Monday at 7 p.m. We have details on our page. And Zootopia 2 in Sherwood, Tuesday, 10:30 a.m. at Sanders Library in Sherwood. You can enjoy watching Zootopia 2 while enjoying snacks. Closed captioning will be available as well. 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

0: Today's Best Country, My Country, Y107 with Riley Green. Well, a southern elephant seal named Neil has become an internet celebrity in Tasmania for weighing 2,200 pounds and actively blocking traffic, crushing cars, and sleeping in people's front yards. The local government has released an official decree begging tourists to stop trying to take selfies with the animal, warning that he respects nothing and will flatten a human without waking up. A one-ton creature that blocks traffic, destroys property, and ignores authority? Sounds like the average morning commute on I-40 during construction.
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0: My Country, Y107, Nate Smith, that is Whiskey on You. 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
3: From the Tri-Arc Weather Center, here's a look at your forecast. Hot and very humid for the rest of today. Sunny, and we're in the upper 90s, but that heat index close to 110. Overnight will be clear, upper 70s, and then a few afternoon thunderstorms popping up on Saturday, mid-90s, and still pretty humid. Showers and

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0: America's best country, my country, Y107, Tyler Park, Tyler Hubbard with Park. I am Kenny, and I'm going to tell you something you did not know. New York City's Central Park is larger than the entire country of Monaco. I find that hard to believe, but if it's on the internet, it must be true.
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4: From the Tri-Arc Weather Center, here's a look at your forecast. Hot and very humid for the rest of today. Sunny, and we're in the upper 90s, but that heat index close to 110. Overnight will be clear, upper 70s, and then a few afternoon thunderstorms popping up on Saturday, mid-90s, and still pretty humid. Showers and thunderstorms, and about 90 on Sunday. This is staff meteorologist.

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1: All right. Hey, JR with you. And yes, indeed, I want to tell you about my great friends over at the Carpet Barn here in Conway. It is summertime. It's a great time to get things ready for football season, get your house ready for entertaining. And of course, that means new flooring for a lot of folks. So what you need to do is you need to go over.

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0: Today's best country, My Country Y107. That's Chris Jansen with Drunk Girl. Well, a major natural history museum admitted that an incredibly rare 70 million year old fossilized dinosaur claw from Antarctica has been sitting in a generic desk drawer in an administrative office for over 15 years. A curator found it while looking for a spare stapler during an office cleanout. You know, it's nice to know that even world-class scientists have the same organizational skills that I do.
1: Brian here at Haynes Ace.
2: Ace is the place with the help.
1: They liked me more last month. 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
5: From the Tri-Arc Weather Center, here's a look at your forecast. Hot and very humid for the rest of today. Sunny and we're in the upper 90s, but that heat index close to 110. Overnight will be clear, upper 70s, and then a few afternoon thunderstorms popping up on Saturday, mid-90s, and still pretty humid. Showers and thunderstorms.

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That is Corey Kent and Co. Wetzel on Y107. It's a Friday afternoon. Hopefully your day is going good. If you've mentally checked out of work like me, well, welcome to the club. Here's Lainey Wilson on Y107.

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1: Conway Corporation's in the process of ongoing sewer system inspections throughout the city and is drawing public awareness around non-toxic smoke that might arise from additional smoke testing inspection. This according to a statement from the Conway Fire Department. The public utility company's ongoing sewer system inspections started with inspecting manholes earlier in July, while RJN Group, contracted by Conway Corporation, are conducting smoke testing inspections in a corridor from Fleming to Robin Street and Center to Harkrider. We have that map up at triarchradio.com. Marking the school's fifth best result in its history, Harding University's athletic department closed the school year ranked 35th out of more than 300 schools in the final NCAA Division II Learfield Directors Cup standings. The Bisons earned 469.75 points across fall, winter, and spring sports. The university's placement in this year's Learfield Directors Cup standings extends Harding's streak to four straight years inside the national top 50. Since entering the standings in 1998, Harding has placed in the top 100 in the rankings 15 times. I'm Rick Walker in the First Community Bank Triarch 24-Hour News Center, where community comes first. 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
2: From the Triarch Weather Center, here's a look at your forecast. Hot and very humid for the rest of today. Sunny, and we're in the upper 90s, but that heat index close to 110. Overnight will be clear, upper 70s, and then a few afternoon thunderstorms popping up on Saturday, mid-90s, and still pretty humid. Showers and thunderstorms, and about 90 on Sunday. 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

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If you've wanted to learn how to crochet, Saturday is your opportunity to do it. Our Savior Lutheran Church at 301 South Pine Street is offering Learn How to Crochet instruction. It is a free event. Supplies are included. It's ages 9 and over, and right and left hand friendly instruction is offered as well. They are in Cabot. That's Saturday at noon. Central Arkansas Collective invites you to join artist Mo Lashbrook for a conversation about her latest body of work, exploring the relationships between plants, pollinators, and the process of making. That's Saturday, 5 to 7 p.m., Central Artist Collective, 1100 Oak Street in Conway. And it's a CMC block party on Saturday, 5 to 8 p.m. at 225 East Robbins in Conway. 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

0: Y107 Low Cash with Hometown Home. You can learn to crochet at tomorrow at Savior Lutheran Church, 301 Pine Street in Cabot. All materials will be provided. There will be left-handed and right-handed instruction. Now, this thing gets underway at noon, so go out and learn a skill. Crocheting is pretty cool.
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0: today's best country, my country, Y107 Jelly Roll, son of a sinner. I guess he's going to be at Razorback Stadium in Fayetteville with Post Malone tomorrow night. I wished I could go. Paparazzi caught Tom Cruise clinging to the outside of a military cargo plane at 10,000 feet for an unnamed upcoming project. Onlookers noted he wasn't using a stunt double and appeared to be casually chatting with the pilot through a headset while hanging upside down. This man is 64 years old and still doing things that would cause the average radio DJ to pull a muscle just by watching.
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2: From the TriArc Weather Center, here's a look at your forecast. Hot and very humid for the rest of today. Sunny and we're in the upper 90s, but that heat index close to 110. Overnight will be clear, upper 70s, and then a few afternoon thunderstorms popping up on Saturday, mid-90s, and still pretty humid. Showers and thunderstorms, and about 90 on Sunday. This is staff meteorologist Steve.

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0: today's best country, My Country, Y107, back in the saddle from Luke Combs. If you maybe want to hit the movies this weekend, here is what's new at the Cinemark. The Disney movie Moana. 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This is actually a live-action movie, and it stars Dwayne The Rock Johnson, among others. So you might want to check that out if you're a fan of the Moana movies. Also, the horror movie Evil Dead Burn. 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
4: From the Tri-Arc Weather Center, here's a look at your forecast. Hot and very humid for the rest of today. Sunny, and we're in the upper 90s, but that heat index close to 110. Overnight will be clear, upper 70s, and then a few afternoon thunderstorms popping up on Saturday, mid-90s, and still pretty humid. Showers and thunderstorms, and about 90 on Sunday. 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

0: country, my country, Y107 with Morgan Wallen. We got my time machine rewind for you. This day in 1954, Elvis Presley's first radio airplay sparks chaos. Producer Sam Phillips took a record of Elvis singing That's All Right to DJ Dewey Phillips at a Memphis station called WHBQ. The song was played at 9:30 p.m., causing listeners to absolutely flood the phone lines, demanding to hear it again, effectively launching modern rock and roll radio. Meanwhile, when we play a new song, the only thing flooding our phone lines is an angry guy in Greenbrier asking why we aren't playing more Willie Nelson.
1: All right. Hey, JR with you. And yes, indeed, I want to tell you about my great friends over at the Carpet Barn here in Conway. It is summertime. 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And of course, that means new flooring for a lot of folks. 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In fact, that's just even a small part of their business. 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
2: From the TriArc Weather Center, here's a look at your forecast. Hot and very humid for the rest of today. Sunny, and we're in the upper 90s, but that heat index close to 110. Overnight will be clear, upper 70s, and then a few afternoon thunderstorms popping up on Saturday, mid-90s, and still pretty humid. Showers and thunderstorms, and about 90 on Sunday. This is

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1: Conway Corporation's CEO Brett Carroll has been busier than usual the last few months due to an extensive drought that has affected the state since last winter. Carroll and Conway Corporation have been overseeing phase two of the city's mandatory water curtailment. In an exclusive interview with Triarch Radio's J.R. Runyon, Carroll discussed concerns surrounding Conway's current water supply and water status. 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Cabot Chief of Police John Dodd, especially proud and passionate about his department's Special Needs Junior Police Academy Day Camp, which takes place tomorrow from 9 a.m. to noon. While many national and state law enforcement agencies offer week-long camps designed to give special needs children and young adults the opportunity to learn about being a police cadet, the Cabot Police Department's one-day program designed to provide attendees with the same experience in just a few hours. 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I'm Rick Walker in the First Community Bank Triarch 24-Hour News Center, where community comes first. 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
2: From the Triarch Weather Center, here's a look at your forecast. Hot and very humid for the rest of today. Sunny, and we're in the upper 90s, but that heat index close to 110. Overnight will be clear, upper 70s, and then a few afternoon thunderstorms.

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Thursday, 4 p.m., you can join the library in Cabot for their teen movie showing. It's Shark Week edition. Shark Tale is the movie showing. It's for ages 12 to 18, and snacks will be provided while supplies last. An adult craft night, that's happening Thursday, 6 p.m. at the Maumelle Library. Adult craft night is after hours. It's another fun craft night. And time for the punch needle. Get out all of your frustrations while creating an adorable craft. Registration is required. They ask that you please stop by or call the library to sign up. And a writing group for adults. That's Thursday, 7 p.m. at the Faulkner County Library. Come workshop your piece with fellow writers. You can join a group of local authors to work on your in-process pieces and workshop with fellow writers. That's Thursday at the Faulkner County Library, 7 p.m. If you need more details, head to the website, triarcradio.com. 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

0: Today's Best Country, My Country, Y107 with Luke Bryan. Hi, I'm Kenny. Well, this is sad. The ancient major oak tree in Sherwood Forest, England, which legend claims served as the primary hideout and shelter for Robin Hood and his merry men, has officially died after centuries of decay. Environmentalists noted that despite extensive support beams holding up its branches, the tree finally succumbed to old age. Great. Now even the historical landmarks are dying on us. Thanks, 2026.
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0: Y107, our neighbor, Matt Stell, with Prayed For You. 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So if you're looking for a good meal and those are hard to come by, go out there and check it out.
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from the Tri-Arc Weather Center, here's a look at your forecast. Hot and very humid for the rest of today. Sunny, and we're in the upper 90s, but that heat index close to 110. Overnight will be clear, upper 70s, and then a few afternoon thunderstorms popping up on Saturday, mid-90s, and still pretty humid. Showers and thunderstorms, and about 90 on Sunday. This is staff meteorologist.

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0: Today's Best Country, My Country Y107. Cody Johnson with I'm Gonna Love Ya. In British Columbia, investigators traced a power outage and brush fire to a hungry osprey that dropped a fish onto the electrical equipment, sparking flames. The fish flambé incident was an unlikely natural disaster, and that's nature's way of saying that even birds can't handle takeout.
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8: From the Tri-Arc Weather Center, here's a look at your forecast. We'll get clear skies overnight, our low in the upper 70s. Get ready for some heat and humidity on Saturday. Sunny most of the day, maybe a late-day thunderstorm, mid-90s on the air temperature. The heat index tomorrow, 106. Then we get rain and thunderstorms on Saturday night. Showers and thunderstorms will be likely most of the day on Sunday, high about 90. This is staff meteorologist Steve Hamilton.

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0: Country. My Country Y107. That is the latest from Kenny Chesney called Carry On. Sunday morning at 6, we got a great show. It is called Rise Up with John Ritter, a weekly dose of inspiration and a message of hope. And Lord knows we need that these days. Like I say, it happens every Sunday, 6 a.m. on Y107.
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0: Hello, it's Christina the Culture Queen, bringing you everything you need to know to be in the know and be entertained. Culture, cuisine, entertainment, I'm Christina Munoz-Madsen and I've got you covered. It's Friday, so that means we're going to give you a glimpse of several entertainment options throughout this weekend. 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At St. Joseph Catholic Church in Conway, they're back! Who doesn't love a good comedy, music, and a bunch of nuns? 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All you have to do is show up and have a good time. Go to birdiescabaret.com for tickets. What could possibly go wrong when a baker is asked to make a wedding cake? Quite a lot, actually. Get your tickets to The Cake at Argenta Contemporary Theater in North Little Rock. 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I'm Christina the Culture Queen, bringing you everything you need to know to be in the know and be entertained.
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2: Tri-Arc Weather. From the Tri-Arc Weather Center, here's a look at your forecast. We'll get clear skies overnight, our low in the upper 70s. Get ready for some heat and humidity on Saturday. Sunny most of the day, maybe a late day thunderstorm, mid-90s on the air temperature, the heat index tomorrow, 106. Then we get rain and thunderstorms on Saturday night. Showers and thunderstorms will be likely most of the day on Sunday, high about 90. This is staff meteorologist.

Today's Best Country, My Country, Y107 with Taylor's Latest. I am Kenny. Thank you for listening, by the way, as you make your way home for the evening. Here's Chris Jansen on Y107.

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1: Due to a recent uptick in gun violence and gunshot-related deaths, Jacksonville Police Department yesterday announced a public meeting focused on violence intervention. It'll take place July 30th at the First Assembly of God. That's at 615 North Bailey Street. Jacksonville Police are inviting community members as well as community leaders, pastors, mentors, and counselors to the event to work together to create meaningful solutions for the youth. On Wednesday, the sheriff's office arrested and charged 31-year-old Michael Deaver in the Tuesday night shooting death of a 7-year-old boy in Jacksonville.
2: I mean, we ought to be more conservation-minded anyway. Water's a finite resource. I don't care where you are.
1: 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Runyon about the current situation with the water here in Conway.
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1: 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I'm Rick Walker in the First Community Bank Triarch 24-Hour News Center, where community comes first. 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
4: From the Triarch Weather Center, here's a look at your forecast. We'll get clear skies overnight, our low in the upper 70s. Get ready for some heat and humidity on Saturday. Sunny most of the day, maybe a late-day thunderstorm, mid-90s on the air temperature. The heat index tomorrow, 106. Then we get rain and thunderstorms on Saturday night. Showers and thunderstorms will be likely most of the day on Sunday, high about 90. This is staff meteorologist.

0: Country, my country, Y107, Riley Green with Think As You Drunk. I'm Kenny. Frustrated French farmers, tired of illegal campers on their land, begin spreading manure to make the sites unappealing. The pungent tactic gained attention as a creative low-tech solution to property disputes. It highlighted rural tensions in an unconventional way. You know, nothing says get off my lawn like a fresh steaming pile of passive aggression.
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It's happening Tuesday, 3:30 to 5 p.m. at Faulkner County Library. Your chance to dig into the garden and sharpen your cooking skills. It's a special summer edition of Taste Test Kitchen. It uses fruits and veggies from their own urban farm project garden. It's also Garden Bingo on Tuesday from 5 to 6 p.m. at the Nixon Library in Jacksonville. You can join in to play Garden Bingo for a chance to win prizes. All ages are welcome. And cardio aerobics. Get fit at the library with guided low-impact workouts with a nostalgic feel. That's happening Tuesday, 5:30 p.m. at the Lehman Library in North Little Rock. 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

0: Today's best country, my country, Y107, Shane Prophet. 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
2: From the TriArc Weather Center, here's a look at your forecast. We'll get clear skies overnight, our low in the upper 70s. Get ready for some heat and humidity on Saturday. Sunny most of the day, maybe a late day thunderstorm, mid-90s on the air temperature. The heat index tomorrow, 106. Then we get rain and thunderstorms on Saturday night. Showers and thunderstorms will be likely most of the day on Sunday, high about 90. This is staff meteorologist

0: Country, Y107. Cole Swindell with You Should Be Here. If you've got Netflix, you want to binge some over the weekend, let me tell you what's new. Today, you've got the movie Ika, or Ika. It's I-K-K-A. You figure it out. And the documentaries Shipwrecked, Nightmare at Sea, and Miguel Angel Blanco, The 48 Hours That Changed Spain. Tomorrow, Exploding Kittens, the series. Sunday, the series The Last Voyage.
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7: From the Tri-Arc Weather Center, here's a look at your forecast. We'll get clear skies overnight, our low in the upper 70s. Get ready for some heat and humidity on Saturday. Sunny most of the day, maybe a late-day thunderstorm, mid-90s on the air temperature. The heat index tomorrow, 106. Then we get rain and thunderstorms on Saturday night. Showers and thunderstorms will be likely most of the day on Sunday, high about 90. This is staff meteorologist.

0: today's best country, my country, Y107, Kane Brown with Woman. Well, it's happening tomorrow. 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

0: Today's best country, my country, Y107, Dylan Scott with Can't Have Mine. Well, during a jump in Australia, a skydiver's parachute entangled on the airplane's tail, leaving him dangling precariously at high altitude. Dramatic images released by investigators show the terrifying ordeal, which landed safely thanks to quit thinking. It became one of the most harrowing what-could-go-wrong aviation stories. Worst game of airplane hangman ever.
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2: From the Tri-Arc Weather Center, here's a look at your forecast. We'll get clear skies overnight, our low in the upper 70s. Get ready for some heat and humidity on Saturday. Sunny most of the day, maybe a late-day thunderstorm, mid-90s on the air temperature. The heat index tomorrow, 106. Then we get rain and thunderstorms on Saturday night. Showers and thunderstorms will be likely most of the day on Sunday, high about 90. This is staff meteorologist.

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It's called Be By You. I am Kenny with Tucker Wetmore. 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
1: Conway police have arrested and charged two juvenile suspects believed to have known one another in a shooting incident that took place Thursday night. Around 10:45 last night, Conway police responded to reports of gunfire near Harrison Avenue and Manor Street, where officers found an unoccupied vehicle hit several times by bullets. Police said no injuries were reported during the shooting. No property besides the vehicle was damaged. Suspects fled the area before officers arrived on scene. Within a half an hour, officers found and arrested two juvenile suspects less than a mile from the scene. After one suspect tried to run from officers but was apprehended, officers recovered two handguns, which had been reported stolen during the arrest. In its annual list of rankings of each of the 50 states, Consumer News and Business Channel listed Arkansas as America's most improved state for business. That's part of its Top States for Business 2026 list. Arkansas, which was ranked as the 28th best state for business, climbed 13 points since CNBC's last poll, making it the largest jump of any state in the nation. This according to a post from the Greater Maumelle Chamber of Commerce. I'm Rick Walker in the First Community Bank Triarch 24-Hour News Center, where community comes first. 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
3: From the Triarch Weather Center, here's a look at your forecast. We'll get clear skies overnight, our low in the upper 70s. Get ready for some heat and humidity on Saturday. Sunny most of the day, maybe a late-day thunderstorm, mid-90s on the air temperature. The heat index tomorrow, 106. Then we get rain and thunderstorms on Saturday night. Showers and thunderstorms will be likely most of the day on Sunday, high about 90. This is Staff Meteorologist.

look at your TriArc Radio community calendar. It's a summer cross-stitch social. You can bring your project or dig into a new one with other stitchers. It's hot outside, so late refreshments will be served. It's Monday, 5 p.m. in North Little Rock at the Lehman Library. Now, supplies will be available to create an ongoing cross-stitch bookmark project, but attendees are welcome to bring their own supplies to work on other projects. No registration is required, and attendees ages 13 and up are welcome. Everyone is welcome to attend the monthly meetings and learn more about the Disabled American Veterans Auxiliary. You can also learn how to become a member if you aren't already. The next meeting is Monday at 7 p.m. We have details on our page. And Zootopia 2 in Sherwood, Tuesday, 10:30 a.m. at Sanders Library in Sherwood. You can enjoy watching Zootopia 2 while enjoying snacks. Closed captioning will be available as well. 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I'm Jennifer Lipp with your TriArc Community Calendar on My Country Y107.

0: Today's Best Country, My Country, Y107, Chris Stapleton with White Horses. I'm Kenny. Sunday at noon, Crook and Chase counts down the top 30 songs in the country with the cleverly titled Crook and Chase Countdown. It's not just new songs. They play some countdown memories, I guess is what you could call it. It's really a fun show to listen to. They're great. And it happens every Sunday beginning at noon on Y107.
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0: Today's best country, my country, Y107. Instead of buying me the boat, why don't you just give me the money and I'll buy it? Yeah. Well, in Richmond, New Zealand, a baby seal casually glumped into a bar at Springfern the Meadows, causing chaos as patrons and staff reacted to the unexpected visitor. The seal explored the premises before being gently escorted out, becoming an instant local celebrity and security footage that went viral. It highlighted the close and sometimes intrusive wildlife interactions in coastal areas. Finally, a bar patron that doesn't start fights or overshare their feelings.
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2: From the Tri-Arc Weather Center, here is a look at your forecast. We'll get clear skies overnight, our low in the upper 70s. Get ready for some heat and humidity on Saturday. Sunny most of the day, maybe a late-day thunderstorm, mid-90s on the air temperature. The heat index tomorrow, 106. Then we get rain and thunderstorms on Saturday night. Showers and thunderstorms will be likely most of the day on Sunday, high about 90. This is staff meteorologist Steve

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0: My country, Y107, Riley Green, with Worst Way. Folks, my name is Kenny, and I'm done for the day. Matter of fact, done for the week. And I appreciate you listening and putting up with me like you do every weekday from 2 to 6, 7. Before I go, as the tradition holds, I leave you with your awful, terrible dad joke of the day. Why do turkeys play percussion? They have drumsticks. Drumsticks. Turkeys. Told you it was awful and terrible.
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